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1: The Hometown Spotlight Series. I'm Scott Smith. This week, all about Manteno. Ashley Peterson is joining us. Let's talk about the parks in the area. For example, if you want to play pickleball, where do you go?
2: Great question. So if you're a pickleball enthusiast, you're going to want to check out Lucille's Beach Park in Manteno, right across the street from Harley-Davidson. That park just had a bunch of new pickleball courts, and there's some serious contenders over there. So definitely check that one out for sure.
1: And take us through some of the upgrades over at Legacy Park, including the fishing pond.
2: So that there is a new addition over there with a walking trail that has been connected to that. It's just a nice little area for kids to go and be able to fish safely in a controlled environment. So it is a stocked pond from the village, and again, it's just a community or an area that we wanted to bring for the community so kids can go and fish safely.
1: And in Manteno, let's give a shout out to the upcoming Movies in the Park.
2: Oh yeah, we do have Movies in the Park. Our first one will be on June 4th. And it will be at Legacy Park. It will be Zootopia 2. Movie will start at dusk, but you're welcome to come out and enjoy some of the sponsors that we will have out there starting at 6 p.m. The Wildcats will have concessions available as well. On July 2nd, we'll have our second movie in the park. This will be with the SpongeBob SquarePants movie, The Search for SquarePants. And that movie will start at dusk as well. My kids are looking forward to that one. And then the last one is this one I'm looking forward to because I didn't get a chance to see it in theaters. So it's Hoppers, which is currently in theaters. So that will be out and available for us on August 6th. So come out and enjoy this movie. Movie starts at dusk as well. And again, Wildcats will be serving on all 3 days.
1: That's Ashley Peterson. Congratulations on your new role with the Manteno Chamber and the Village of Manteno, and appreciate your time.
2: Thank you, and thanks for your support. We'll see you in Manteno this summer.
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5: 92.7 WVLI weather for the Kankakee River Valley. Looks like we'll get fairly nice weather through the holiday weekend, except for a shower or two. It'll be cloudy overnight, our low dropping 50, and then some clouds and a little bit breezy on Friday, low 70s. Maybe a shower on Friday night, and then slight rain chances on Saturday morning. We'll stay cloudy through the afternoon hours and mid-70s. A shower or two possible on Sunday, upper 70s, and then for Memorial Day, it looks sunny, a high in the low 80s. I'm meteorologist Steve Hamilton.
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92.7 WDLI, the greatest hits of all time. Middle of your 7 o'clock hour on this Thursday night. More coming up from the Eagles, Litton to Ronstadt. Right now, a classic from Fleetwood Mac. Here's Dreams. 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

92.7 WVLI, the greatest hits of all time, middle of your 7 o'clock hour. Swim Thursday night with Greg O. More coming up from the Eagles. You got the Beach Boys on the way. Right now, it's a classic. Aretha Franklin, Show Me the Way. Wednesday night, actually Thursday night, here on 92.7 WVLI, the greatest hits of all time.

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7: Looks like we'll get fairly nice weather through the holiday weekend, except for a shower or two. It'll be cloudy overnight, our low dropping 50, and then some clouds and a little bit breezy on Friday, low 70s. Maybe a shower on Friday night, and then slight rain chances on Saturday morning. We'll stay cloudy through the afternoon hours and mid-70s. A shower or two possible on Sunday, upper 70s, and then for Memorial Day, looks sunny, our high in the low 80s. I'm meteorologist Steve Hamilton.
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1: NBC News Radio, I'm Jim Roop. President Trump says the U.S. may have to do something very drastic when it comes to Iran. Speaking from the Oval Office today, he said the goal is the same and very simple.
2: Either we're going to get it one way or the other. They're not going to have a nuclear weapon.
1: The president said the U.S. has total control of the Strait of Hormuz. And AAA says millions of Americans already started to their Memorial Day destinations. 45 million Americans traveling at least 50 miles from home between today and Monday. AAA says the top foreign destinations, though, Rome, Paris, and Vancouver, Canada. Legendary NASCAR driver Kyle Busch is dead. In a statement, NASCAR and Richard Childress Racing said they extend their deepest condolences to the Busch family and Richard Childress Racing and the entire motorsports community. Earlier today, the Busch family posted he was hospitalized with a severe illness. Jim Roop, NBC News Radio.
0: 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Like this. 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Like this.

0: 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Just past 8 o'clock with Greg O. Reminding you, Walgreens Pharmacy is our workplace of the week. Right there, 1050 North Kennedy Drive in Kankakee. They were nominated by Michelle Meeks. Now Michelle and some co-workers are being treated to some delicious food from the JJC and Lindman Family McDonald's. 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
6: Looks like we'll get fairly nice weather through the holiday weekend, except for a shower or two. It'll be cloudy overnight, our low dropping 50, and then some clouds and a little bit breezy on Friday, low 70s. Maybe a shower on Friday night, and then slight rain chances on Saturday morning. We'll stay cloudy through the afternoon hours and mid-70s. A shower or two possible on Sunday, upper 70s, and then for Memorial Day, it looks sunny, a high in the low 80s. I'm meteorologist Steve Hamilton.
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Middle of your 8 o'clock hour on this beautiful Thursday night. More coming up from Eric Clapton. We got Marvin Gaye on the way. Coming up in 9, I've got the Bee Gees, Bill Withers, and more. But right now, it's Ace. Here's How Long. Wednesday night, actually Thursday night. You're on 92.7 WBLI, the greatest hits of all time.

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Like this. And this. Oh, here she come. She's a man eater. 92.7 WVLI plays the greatest hits of all time, like this.

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Middle of your 8 o'clock hour on this Thursday night. It's Greg O here till midnight. Still more coming up this hour from Jimmy Buffett, Elton John. Right now, it's the legendary voice. Of course, you gotta love it. It's Marvin Gaye. I heard it through the grapevine. Wednesday night, actually Thursday night, on 92.7 WDLI.

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Nearly 9 o'clock on this Thursday night with Greg O. Keeping it rolling with Elton John. Here's I'm Still Standing. 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
12: Looks like we'll get fairly nice weather through the holiday weekend, except for a shower or two. It'll be cloudy overnight, our low dropping 50, and then some clouds and a little bit breezy on Friday, low 70s. Maybe a shower on Friday night, and then slight rain chances on Saturday morning. We'll stay cloudy through the afternoon hours and mid-70s. A shower or two possible on Sunday, upper 70s, and then for Memorial Day, it looks sunny, a high in the low 80s. I'm meteorologist Steve Hamilton.
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1: NBC News Radio, I'm Jim Roop. Memorial Day holiday travel is expected to be a record breaker despite high gas prices. AAA is saying 45 million Americans traveling at least 50 miles from home between today and Monday. National average price for a gallon of gas, $4.56. Gas Buddy predicts it'll get to $4.80 soon with the Iran war. President Trump says he's not trying to intimidate Cuba, even with an aircraft carrier strike group arriving in the region. The USS Nimitz entered the Caribbean Sea on the same day the Justice Department charged former Cuban President Raul Castro with murder. Trump says he doesn't anticipate any further U.S.-Cuba escalation. President Trump's arch design project clearing a key hurdle today after the U.S. Commission of Fine Arts approved the modified design. The project has been met with opposition, but Trump says congressional approval is not required, and he argues that the land is owned by the Interior Department. Jim Roop, NBC News Radio.
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92.7 WVLI, the greatest hits of all time. Past 9 o'clock on this Thursday night, it's Greg O here till just around midnight. More coming up from the Bee Gees and Bill Withers. But right now, it's Neil Diamond with Sweet Caroline. 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

0: 92.7 WBLI, the greatest hits of all time. Grego inviting you to celebrate that hometown spotlight. That's right. We're celebrating Mantino. And, of course, this coming Friday from 11 a.m. till noon, our very own Mike Tamano is at 103 South Creek Drive in Mantino at the McDonald's. And, of course, giving you a chance to win prizes. The hometown spotlight all this week is Mantino. And, of course, you got to be here to celebrate here on 92.7 WBLI, the greatest hits of all time.
1: This week, we're learning about Mantino with our hometown spotlight. Representing Mantino is Ashley Peterson, the president and CEO of the Mantino Chamber of Commerce and also the marketing and community relations director with the Village of Mantino. Hi, Ashley.
2: Hi, thanks for having me.
1: For someone new to the area or just wanting to learn more, can you give us a little background about Mantino?
2: Sure. So for those who don't know, Mantino is just a nice little, cute little village out north of Kankakee, and we are right off of 57. We have about a population of around 9,200 residents currently. And fun fact, originally known as Mantino Depot in 1853, we then became incorporated in 1869. We were actually named after the Potawatomi maiden named Mantino. Most people knew Mantino as being the home for a massive psychiatric facility that was operating from 1930 to 1985 called the Mantino State Hospital, also known as the Mantino Diversitech. That is still operational to this day, but not operating as a psychiatric facility. Actually, the Mantino Veterans Home resides there.
1: We're going to find out more about the people and places around Mantino this week with our hometown spotlight. I'm Scott Smith.
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9: Looks like we'll get fairly nice weather through the holiday weekend, except for a shower or two. It'll be cloudy overnight, our low dropping 50, and then some clouds and a little bit breezy on Friday, low 70s. Maybe a shower on Friday night, and then slight rain chances on Saturday morning. We'll stay cloudy through the afternoon hours and mid-70s. A shower or two possible on Sunday, upper 70s, and then for Memorial Day, looks sunny, high in the low 80s. I'm meteorologist Steve Hamilton.
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92.7 WVLI, the greatest hits of all time. It's a Thursday night with Greg O here till just around midnight. Little River Band's on the way, so is Paul Simon. But right now, it's the legendary voice of a veteran, the legendary Bill Withers. Here's Lean On Me. It's a Thursday night here on WVLI 927.

92.7 WBLI, the greatest hits of all time. It's a Thursday night with Greg O, reminding you Best Jazz is out and about this Saturday at Carpet Weavers from 9 a.m. till 9:30, right there at 1573 Route 50 in Bourbonnais, kicking off their Memorial Day house, whole house BOGO sale. 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
6: Looks like we'll get fairly nice weather through the holiday weekend, except for a shower or two. It'll be cloudy overnight, our low dropping 50, and then some clouds and a little bit breezy on Friday, low 70s. Maybe a shower on Friday night, and then slight rain chances on Saturday morning. We'll stay cloudy through the afternoon hours and mid-70s. A shower or two possible on Sunday, upper 70s, and then for Memorial Day, it looks sunny, a high in the low 80s. I'm meteorologist Steve Hamilton.
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1: NBC News Radio, I'm Jim Roop. Legendary NASCAR driver Kyle Busch is dead. It was announced in a statement from NASCAR and Richard Childress Racing. Earlier today, the Busch family posted he was hospitalized with a severe illness. Kyle Busch was 41. President Trump says the U.S. may, quote, have to do something very drastic, end quote, when it comes to Iran.
2: We have total control of the Strait of Hormuz, as you know, with our blockade.
1: He says that U.S. blockade of the strait is 100% effective. The former executive director of the Minneapolis nonprofit Feeding Our Future is being hit with a 40-year prison sentence. Amy Bach, sentenced after the organization was found to be conducting widespread fraud in 2022, the FBI alleging almost none of the millions of dollars in government funds were used to feed poor children, which was the goal of the program. Jim Roop, NBC News Radio.
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92.7 WBLI, the greatest hits of all time. Past 10 o'clock on this Thursday night. 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Up next, George Harrison, Got My Mind Set on You.

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5: 92.7 WVLI weather for the Kankakee River Valley.
6: Looks like we'll get fairly nice weather through the holiday weekend, except for a shower or two. It'll be cloudy overnight, our low dropping 50, and then some clouds and a little bit breezy on Friday, low 70s. Maybe a shower on Friday night, and then slight rain chances on Saturday morning. We'll stay cloudy through the afternoon hours and mid-70s. A shower or two possible on Sunday, upper 70s, and then for Memorial Day, looks sunny, a high in the low 80s. I'm meteorologist Steve Hamilton.
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Middle of your 10 o'clock hour, it's Greg O. And I'm here with you all the way until midnight. So let's keep it rolling with Steve Perry. Here's O'Sherry on 92.7 WVLI, the greatest hits of all time.

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92.7 WBLI, the greatest hits of all time. It is officially a Thursday night with Greg O. Here with you, getting ready for the weekend with one from Wham. Here's Wake Me Up Before You Go-Go. 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
5: Looks like we'll get fairly nice weather through the holiday weekend, except for a shower or two. It'll be cloudy overnight, our low dropping 50, and then some clouds and a little bit breezy on Friday, low 70s. Maybe a shower on Friday night, and then slight rain chances on Saturday morning. We'll stay cloudy through the afternoon hours and mid-70s. A shower or two possible on Sunday, upper 70s, and then for Memorial Day, looks sunny, a high in the low 80s. I'm meteorologist Steve Hamilton.
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1: NBC News Radio, I'm Jim Roop. Hours after it was reported NASCAR driver Kyle Busch was hospitalized with a severe illness, it was announced he had died. Before being hospitalized, he was abruptly pulled from the Coca-Cola 600 race at Charlotte Motor Speedway. Kyle Busch was 41. Memorial Day travel expected to be a record breaker despite high gas prices. AAA projecting 45 million Americans traveling at least 50 miles from home between today and Monday. The national average price for a gallon of gas, $4.56. President Trump says he's not trying to intimidate Cuba, even with an aircraft carrier strike group arriving in the region.
2: They don't have really anything. They don't have food. And we're going to help them along, and we're going to help them because number one, I want to help them.
1: The USS Nimitz entered the Caribbean Sea on the same day the Justice Department charged former Cuban President Raul Castro with murder. Jim Roop, NBC News Radio.
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92.7 WBLI, the greatest hits of all time. Just past 11 o'clock on this Thursday night. It's Greg O here till just around midnight. Still got a little bit left in the tank, so let's hit you with The Police. Here's Every Breath You Take. 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
1: This week, we're learning about Manteno with our hometown spotlight. Ashley Peterson has a scoop on events in Manteno. We're talking about those this week. You ready?
2: Oh, sure. Yeah, let's get to it.
1: Manteno Cruise Nights are back. Can you give us a scoop?
2: All right. So for Manteno Cruise Nights, this is open to the public. So anybody can attend and anyone can just come out and bring their vehicles. The event actually starts from 6 to 8 p.m. and it is on the main street here in Manteno, starting on May 19th. And then we have another one on June 2nd, and then June 16th, July 7th, July 21st, August 4th, August 18th, and the last one will be on September 1st.
1: And there are so many amazing vehicles that line up right there on Main Street each time.
2: Absolutely. It is ran by a separate organization. They actually call themselves the Manteno Cruise Nights. Richard is the organizer of that, and him and his team have been doing this for many years now, and it has really become just a staple of community events in Manteno. So I'm excited to bring that back.
1: With your hometown spotlight, I'm Scott Smith.
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5: Looks like we'll get fairly nice weather through the holiday weekend, except for a shower or two. It'll be cloudy overnight, our low dropping 50, and then some clouds and a little bit breezy on Friday, low 70s. Maybe a shower on Friday night, and then slight rain chances on Saturday morning. We'll stay cloudy through the afternoon hours and mid-70s. A shower or two possible on Sunday, upper 70s, and then for Memorial Day, looks sunny, a high in the low 80s. I'm meteorologist Steve Hamilton.
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It's Thursday night with Greg O, your best friend. And, of course, we got the appropriate song. It's Queen, You're My Best Friend, on 92.7 WBLI.

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Middle of your 11 o'clock hour. Still more coming up from Billy Joel, Eric Carmen. Right now, it's Heart with Magic Man. 92.7 WBLI, the greatest hits of all time.

92.7 WBLI, the greatest hits of all time. It's that time for me, Greg O, to get out of here. I'm back tomorrow night from 7 till midnight to do it all over again. Until then, enjoy the show so great. It's got to be late. WBLI's late show from midnight till 5 a.m. Then start your day with Mike in the morning from 5 till 10. We got something for you all throughout the day. I'm leaving with this one from Eric Carmen. Here's Hungry Eyes. Here on 92.7 WBLI, the greatest hits of all time.

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5: Looks like we'll get fairly nice weather through the holiday weekend, except for a shower or two. It'll be cloudy overnight, our low dropping 50, and then some clouds and a little bit breezy on Friday, low 70s. Maybe a shower on Friday night, and then slight rain chances on Saturday morning. We'll stay cloudy through the afternoon hours and mid-70s. A shower or two possible on Sunday, upper 70s, and then for Memorial Day, looks sunny, high in the low 80s. I'm meteorologist Steve Hamilton.
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1: NBC News Radio, I'm Jim Roop. President Trump says the U.S. may have to do something very drastic when it comes to Iran. Speaking from the Oval Office today, he said the goal is the same and very simple.
2: Either we're going to get it one way or the other. They're not going to have a nuclear weapon.
1: The president said the U.S. has total control of the Strait of Hormuz. And AAA says millions of Americans already started to their Memorial Day destinations. 45 million Americans traveling at least 50 miles from home between today and Monday. AAA says the top foreign destinations, though, Rome, Paris, and Vancouver, Canada. Legendary NASCAR driver Kyle Busch is dead. In a statement, NASCAR and Richard Childress Racing said they extend their deepest condolences to the Busch family and Richard Childress Racing and the entire motorsports community. Earlier today, the Busch family posted he was hospitalized with a severe illness. Jim Roop, NBC News Radio.
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1: The Hometown Spotlight on Manteno. Talking with Ashley Peterson, President and CEO of the Manteno Chamber of Commerce, as well as Marketing and Community Relations Director with the Village of Manteno. The Manteno Market has returned.
2: I am very excited to bring back the Manteno Market this year because it was something that we've had prior to COVID, and then it's just something that we didn't bring back until this past year. But prior to me starting, Jacob, who was the previous CEO of the chamber, he connected with Lena, who overseen the Piatone Farmers Market, and they decided to bring the market here to Manteno. So Lena is the coordinator of this event. She comes to us every first and third Wednesday of going into September, and she's going to be bringing over 29 vendors to each event, and this is also including food vendors as well. Applications actually just got reopened because we received so much support and interest in this event. So we are actually expanding our vendors this year. So applications are still live and open. We are accepting more vendors, and we currently have construction being done on the square right now for our new bathrooms. But once those bathrooms are completed, we'll be able to add more vendors. So stay tuned, vendors. We'll have more spots available for you after July.
1: 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I'm Scott Smith.
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4: Looks like we'll get fairly nice weather through the holiday weekend, except for a shower or two. It'll be cloudy overnight, our low dropping 50, and then some clouds and a little bit breezy on Friday, low 70s. Maybe a shower on Friday night, and then slight rain chances on Saturday morning. We'll stay cloudy through the afternoon hours and mid-70s.

0: 70s. A shower or two possible on Sunday, upper 70s, and then for Memorial Day, it looks sunny, a high in the low 80s. I'm meteorologist Steve Hamilton.
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0: more of the greatest hits of all time coming up on 92.7 WVLI. Mike Tamano in the morning.
1: I was on Route 15. Out the corner of my eye, I thought it was debris blowing. It was a roadrunner.
2: Are you sure it wasn't a pheasant?
1: No.
3: All right, we're sure it wasn't a blue-footed booby, a dick sissel, a horned screamer. Was it a horned screamer?
2: Was it being chased by Wile E. Coyote?
3: Are we sure it wasn't a fluffy-backed tit babbler or a red-rumped bush tyrant? It could have been an Easter whippoorwill. A chickwill's widow, a green-breasted mango.
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3: Could have been a red wattlebird or a splendid fairy wren. How about a little bustard? 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
3: Perhaps a common chiff-chaff. Could have been a willy wagtail.
1: Okay.
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5: Looks like we'll get fairly nice weather through the holiday weekend, except for a shower or two. It'll be cloudy overnight, our low dropping 50, and then some clouds and a little bit breezy on Friday, low 70s. Maybe a shower on Friday night, and then slight rain chances on Saturday morning. We'll stay cloudy through the afternoon hours and mid-70s. A shower or two possible on Sunday, upper 70s, and then for Memorial Day, looks sunny, a high in the low 80s. I'm meteorologist Steve Hamilton.
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1: NBC News Radio, I'm Tammy Trujillo. President Trump insists the U.S. is not trying to intimidate Cuba with the arrival of an aircraft carrier strike group. While speaking from the Oval Office, Trump was asked about the USS Nimitz entering the region on the same day the Justice Department charged former Cuban President Raul Castro with murder. Trump says he doesn't anticipate further U.S.-Cuba escalation. Memorial Day travel could easily set a new record this year. According to AAA, officials project that 45 million Americans will travel at least 50 miles away from home between today and Monday. Just over 39 million are expected to drive, while nearly 4 million are expected to fly. Legendary NASCAR driver Kyle Busch is dead at the age of 41. Earlier in the day, the Busch family posted he was hospitalized with a severe illness after being abruptly pulled from the Coca-Cola 600 race at Charlotte Motor Speedway over the weekend. The nature of the illness has not been disclosed. Tammy Trujillo, NBC News Radio.
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3: Looks like we'll get fairly nice weather through the holiday weekend, except for a shower or two. It'll be cloudy overnight, our low dropping 50, and then some clouds and a little bit breezy on Friday, low 70s. Maybe a shower on Friday night, and then slight rain chances on Saturday morning. We'll stay cloudy through the afternoon hours and mid-70s. A shower or two possible on Sunday, upper 70s, and then for Memorial Day, it looks sunny, a high in the low 80s. I'm meteorologist Steve Hamilton.
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6: Looks like we'll get fairly nice weather through the holiday weekend, except for a shower or two. It'll be cloudy overnight, our low dropping 50, and then some clouds and a little bit breezy on Friday, low 70s. Maybe a shower on Friday night, and then slight rain chances on Saturday morning. We'll stay cloudy through the afternoon hours and mid-70s. A shower or two possible on Sunday, upper 70s, and then for Memorial Day, looks sunny, a high in the low 80s. I'm meteorologist Steve Hamilton.
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1: NBC News Radio, I'm Tammy Trujillo. Millions of Americans will hit the road this Memorial Day holiday despite the pain at the pump. According to AAA, officials project that 45 million Americans will travel at least 50 miles from home between today and Monday, which would set a new record. President Trump insists the U.S. is not trying to intimidate Cuba with the arrival of an aircraft carrier strike group. Speaking from the Oval Office, Trump was asked about the USS Nimitz entering the region on the same day the Justice Department charged former Cuban President Raul Castro with murder. Trump says he wants to provide Cuba with humanitarian aid and open the country up for Cuban Americans to go back and help. The Mandalorian and Grogu is looking to get off to a big start at the box office. The first Star Wars film hit the big screen since 2019's The Rise of Skywalker is projected to make about $80 million domestically in its first weekend in theaters. Tammy Trujillo, NBC News Radio.
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2: The Hometown Spotlight on Manteno. Talking with Ashley Peterson, President and CEO of the Manteno Chamber of Commerce, as well as Marketing and Community Relations Director with the Village of Manteno. We've told you the Manteno Farmers Market at the Square is back 4 to 8 p.m. every first and third Wednesday through September. A lot of the other area farmers markets are on Saturday, so this gives you one in the middle of the week.
3: We recognize that sometimes we need to break up those work weeks a little bit and just add a little bit more community fun. And we know that there are so many other great farmers markets going on around our surrounding communities. We don't want to lose out on those opportunities. We want to continue to keep visiting our neighbors. So we decided to give vendors an opportunity to present here in Manteno. So you will see your regular vendors that you do see at the Kankakee Farmers Market. We have a couple of them that will be over here in Manteno as well. And then you'll see some of our fan favorites that you normally wait to go visit during Oktoberfest. They're actually going to be coming to our market as well. And those are vendors like Katie's Pumpkin House and Scabby's Craft, Crochet Art by Kelly. And then, of course, we have like our Backyard Farmers and Nothing Bun Cake, Miller Girl Candle. She's always a good fan favorite during Oktoberfest, so I'm excited to have her join us during the market. And then we have some local favorites as well, like Cranky's Mike. They're coming all the way to Manteno, so I couldn't thank them more. And for those extra tasty treats, we have like the Smoothie Cave, Cousin's Maine Lobster, and Chick-fil-A, Bennett Curtis House, just to name a few. We're really looking forward to the season and see what other

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2: Looks like we'll get fairly nice weather through the holiday weekend, except for a shower or two. It'll be cloudy overnight, our low dropping 50, and then some clouds and a little bit breezy on Friday, low 70s. Maybe a shower on Friday night, and then slight rain chances on Saturday morning. We'll stay cloudy through the afternoon hours and mid-70s. A shower or two possible on Sunday, upper 70s, and then for Memorial Day, looks sunny, a high in the low 80s. I'm meteorologist Steve Hamilton.
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8: Looks like we'll get fairly nice weather through the holiday weekend, except for a shower or two. It'll be cloudy overnight, our low dropping 50, and then some clouds and a little bit breezy on Friday, low 70s. Maybe a shower on Friday night, and then slight rain chances on Saturday morning. We'll stay cloudy through the afternoon hours and mid-70s. A shower or two possible on Sunday, upper 70s, and then for Memorial Day, looks sunny, high in the low 80s. I'm meteorologist Steve Hamilton.
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1: NBC News Radio, I'm Tammy Trujillo. President Trump's D.C. Arch design project has cleared a key hurdle after the U.S. Commission of Fine Arts approved a modified design on Thursday. The president has compared the 250-foot triumphal arch to the famed Arc de Triomphe in Paris, but he says it will be even more beautiful than the French landmark. The majority of Americans are worried about the rising costs of everyday goods. A new J.D. Power survey found that 46% of respondents said they are somewhat worried that the prices of essentials will go up in the next 3 months, while 41% said they're extremely worried about that happening. It's the end of an era for late-night television. The Late Show with Stephen Colbert aired its final episode Thursday night after CBS announced last summer it was canceling the show. The final episode closed out with Paul McCartney and Colbert turning off the lights to the Ed Sullivan Theater. Tammy Trujillo, NBC News Radio.
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2: Looks like we'll get fairly nice weather through the holiday weekend, except for a shower or two. It'll be cloudy overnight, our low dropping 50, and then some clouds and a little bit breezy on Friday, low 70s. Maybe a shower on Friday night, and then slight rain chances on Saturday morning. We'll stay cloudy through the afternoon hours and mid-70s. A shower or two possible on Sunday, upper 70s, and then for Memorial Day, looks sunny, a high in the low 80s. I'm meteorologist Steve Hamilton.
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4: Looks like we'll get fairly nice weather through the holiday weekend, except for a shower or two. It'll be cloudy overnight, our low dropping 50, and then some clouds and a little bit breezy on Friday, low 70s. Maybe a shower on Friday night, and then slight rain chances on Saturday morning. We'll stay cloudy through the afternoon hours and mid-70s. A shower or two possible on Sunday, upper 70s, and then for Memorial Day, it looks sunny, a high in the low 80s. I'm meteorologist Steve Hamilton.
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1: NBC News Radio, I'm Tammy Trujillo. A San Diego mosque is open again after a deadly shooting earlier this week. The Islamic Center of San Diego held its first prayer service days after two teenage gunmen killed three people outside the building. Meta is settling a lawsuit over allegations its platforms contributed to a mental health crisis. The suit was brought by a school district in eastern Kentucky. It sought to force Meta to cover the costs the district has incurred to fight the crisis. The district accused Meta of designing its platforms to get young users hooked, causing widespread anxiety and depression. Waymo's pausing freeway trips for its robot taxi service while it works to upgrade performance in construction zones. The affected cities include Phoenix, San Francisco, Los Angeles, and Miami. Severe weather and flooding issues have also led to a pause in all service in Atlanta, Austin, Dallas, Houston, and San Antonio. The company said that surface street operations remain in cities where freeway service is paused. Tammy Trujillo, NBC News Radio.
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1: Our Hometown Spotlight series continues with Mantino. Ashley Peterson's with us. Tell me a little bit about the jumping pillow. I know it's open for the season. What's the scoop?
2: It's a fan favorite, even for us moms. We generally enjoy jumping on it as well. So it is open for the season, starting at 10 a.m. to 10 p.m. After 7 p.m., we do open it up to some of the bigger kids, the taller kids, so they're welcome to start jumping on it too after 7 p.m. We do recommend that there are no shoes on the jumpy pillow. Socks are permitted, and parents can be on there too with their little ones just to make sure that they're well taken care of. Otherwise, we just ask that everyone plays nicely, no doing tumbles or any kind of wrestling, WWE, nothing like that. We want to make sure everyone has safe and have fun on the jumpy pillow this year.
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4: Looks like we'll get fairly nice weather through the holiday weekend, except for a shower or two. It'll be cloudy overnight, our low dropping 50, and then some clouds and a little bit breezy on Friday, low 70s. Maybe a shower on Friday night, and then slight rain chances on Saturday morning. We'll stay cloudy through the afternoon hours and mid-70s. A shower or two possible on Sunday, upper 70s, and then for Memorial Day, looks sunny, a high in the low 80s. I'm meteorologist Steve Hamilton.
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2: Looks like we'll get fairly nice weather through the holiday weekend, except for a shower or two. It'll be cloudy overnight, our low dropping 50, and then some clouds and a little bit breezy on Friday, low 70s. Maybe a shower on Friday night, and then slight rain chances on Saturday morning. We'll stay cloudy through the afternoon hours and mid-70s. A shower or two possible on Sunday, upper 70s, and then for Memorial Day, looks sunny, our high in the low 80s. I'm meteorologist Steve Hamilton.
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1: NBC News Radio, I'm Tammy Trujillo. President Trump says the U.S. is not trying to intimidate Cuba, despite the arrival of the USS Nimitz carrier strike group in the region. Trump says he doesn't expect further escalation with Cuba, wants to expand humanitarian aid and opportunities for Cuban Americans to return and help the country. A San Diego mosque is open again after a deadly shooting there earlier this week. The Islamic Center of San Diego held its first prayer service days after two teenage gunmen killed three people outside the building. SpaceX called off Thursday's launch of its massive Starship V3 rocket after technical issues surfaced during the final minute of the countdown in South Texas. The company hasn't announced a new launch date yet for what's being described as the tallest and most powerful reusable rocket ever built. SpaceX says the rocket is expected to play a major role in NASA's plans for future moon missions and a permanent lunar base following the Artemis II mission. Tammy Trujillo, NBC News Radio.
2: Low-pressure system from the southern plains is moving in. That'll bring us some cloud cover today. A little windy, and we're in the low 70s. Overnight, we could get a few showers. We'll be in the low 50s. That system passes to our south on Saturday. We will stay cloudy and just a few showers around. Afternoon high will be in the mid-70s. Shower possible Saturday night, and then we get scattered showers and thunderstorms on Sunday. Upper 70s, sunny, and low 80s Memorial Day. I'm meteorologist Steve Hamilton.
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1: 92.7 WVLI weather for the Kankakee River Valley.
2: Low pressure system from the southern plains is moving in. That'll bring us some cloud cover today. A little windy, and we're in the low 70s. Overnight, we could get a few showers. We'll be in the low 50s. That system passes to our south on Saturday. We will stay cloudy and just a few showers around. Afternoon high will be in the mid-70s. Shower possible Saturday night, and then we get scattered showers and thunderstorms on Sunday. Upper 70s, sunny and low 80s Memorial Day. I'm meteorologist Steve Hamilton.
3: 54 and cloudy.
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Too early to hit the dance floor? Oh, I think not. Kicking off a Memorial Day weekend soundtrack on WVLI.

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7: 92.7 WVLI weather for the Kankakee River Valley.
8: A low pressure system from the southern plains is moving in. That'll bring us some cloud cover today. A little windy, and we're in the low 70s. Overnight, we could get a few showers. We'll be in the low 50s. That system passes to our south on Saturday. We will stay cloudy and just a few showers around. Afternoon high will be in the mid-70s. Shower possible Saturday night, and then we get scattered showers and thunderstorms on Sunday, upper 70s, sunny and low 80s Memorial Day. I'm meteorologist Steve Hamilton.
9: Yeah, mostly cloudy, 54 in the Kankakee River Valley.
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10: You broke my heart because I couldn't dance. You didn't even want me around. And now I'm back to let you know I can really shake them down.

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1: I was on Route 50. Out the corner of my eye, I thought it was debris blowing. It was a roadrunner.
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3: All right, we're sure it wasn't a blue-footed booby, a dick sissel, a horned screamer. Was it a horned screamer?
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3: Are we sure it wasn't a fluffy-backed tit babbler or a red-rumped bush tyrant? 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
3: Could have been a red wattlebird or a splendid fairy wren. 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
4: 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Mostly cloudy skies with a high near 70. A complete look at the forecast is coming up. Checking your WVLI news on this Friday morning. In for Rob West, I'm Jake Lamore. A Kankakee County jury has found a Texas man guilty of second-degree murder in a 2021 shooting at a Bradley bar. The Daily Journal reports Anthony Kendrick was delivered the guilty verdict following deliberations Wednesday. Kankakee County State's Attorney Jim Rowe said Kendrick can be sentenced between 4 and 20 years and served at 50%. Kendrick was accused of shooting and killing Jess Hackney of Kankakee at the former Dillagaff's Bar located on West Broadway in November of 2021. A sentencing hearing for Kendrick will be held at a later date. The Kankakee County Treasurer's Office has launched a new website. County Treasurer Nick Africano said the site had a soft launch earlier this week and was completely live as of yesterday. He says the biggest thing was he wanted to keep the site simple.
5: There's no photos, right? So it runs fast. It says pay taxes. First thing your eyes see. It is also, with a click of a button, translates to Spanish. It has a form repository. You want to know what a homeowner's exemption is all about. You can click. It'll serve up an infographic. You want to know what a tax sale is. You can go on there and find out. If you have children and you want to teach them, there's a coloring book available.
4: Africano says the site also gives you a real-time look at the financial side of the treasurer's office. And as you get ready to head out for the holiday weekend, Kankakee County Sheriff's Department Chief Deputy Trent Bukowski reminds you to be alert and drive carefully.
6: Holiday weekends often bring increased traffic, crowded roadways, and a higher number of serious crashes. We ask every motorist to remain patient, eliminate distractions, obey the speed limits, and never drive impaired or fatigued. Whether you are traveling across town or across the state, please buckle up, put phone away, and stay alert for emergency personnel, construction zones, motorcycles, and pedestrians.
4: Almost a dozen people were killed on Illinois roadways during the Memorial Day weekend last year.
7: NBC News Radio, I'm Michael Kastner. Thousands showed up to mourn the loss of three men who were killed protecting children inside a California mosque. San Diego police say a crowd of about 5,000 people attended a traditional Muslim prayer service on Thursday at the city's largest mosque. The men were eulogized as heroes for stopping two armed suspects on Monday from entering the Islamic Center of San Diego, which also has a primary school with dozens of students. President Trump says an aircraft carrier strike group is not being used to intimidate Cuba. While speaking from the Oval Office Thursday, Trump was asked about the USS Nimitz entering the region this week. It comes as tensions rise between the U.S. and Cuba. The Mandalorian and Grogu is looking to get off to a big start at the box office. The first Star Wars film to hit the big screen since 2019's The Rise of Skywalker. It's projected to make around $80 million. Michael Kastner, NBC News Radio.
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4: In sports, Cubs aim to avoid a sixth loss in a row when they host the Houston Astros at Wrigley Field today. White Sox look to get back in the win column when they visit the San Francisco Giants at Oracle Park tonight. Cardinals dropped their rubber match against the Pittsburgh Pirates 6-2 at Busch Stadium. Cards face the Reds tonight. In NHL playoffs, the Montreal Canadiens smothered the Carolina Hurricanes 6-2 to take a one-game-to-none lead in Game 1 on the road. The Avalanche will host the Golden Knights in Game 2 of the Western Conference Final tonight. In NBA playoffs, the Knicks crushed the Cavaliers 109-93 from Madison Square Garden to take a 2-0 Eastern Conference Finals lead. The Thunder visit the Spurs tonight. Chicago Fire FC go for their third win in a row when they host Toronto at Soldier Field tomorrow night. Chicago Sky are back in action tomorrow with a game against the Minnesota Lynx at Wintrust Arena. And NASCAR rolls into Charlotte Motor Speedway Sunday for the Coca-Cola 600. That's a check of your news on this Friday morning. Have a great day, and thanks for listening. In for Rob West, I'm Jake Lamore.
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3: 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One of the greatest vocal performances of all time, Stalker. 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
3: Oh, boy. Well, in this case, we got Mr. Jake Lamar, Mike's side. Good morning, sir.
12: Good morning. How are you, man?
3: We're gonna have fun.
12: Good to see you.
3: We're going to have a fun, fun show today, yeah. No doubt about it. And I'm ready for it. Hey, 815-939-3388. The mashup is today, so it's real simple. You decipher the Sonic Collage. We'll release one song at a time. You know, give you little clues along the way. And there's a semi-theme today. Semi.
12: Okay.
3: I think I kept the theme going for the whole time. Anyway, this is the first song in the five-song mashup. Your chance to win some tasty treats from your Noble Store Dairy Queens.
13: You know that chick that used to dance a lot?
3: There you go.
13: You know that chick that used to dance a lot?
3: It's a Dublin rocker, the great Thin Lizzy. What a great band they were.
12: Oh, yeah.
13: You know that chick that used to dance a lot?
3: 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Jake, heavy metal hair bands that made the best cover songs of other tunes. We're going to get to that next. 92.7 WVLI, the greatest hits of all time.

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1: Jake, you know, the world of hair metal really has all the attachments to the decadence of rock and roll wrapped up into one genre. But, you know, as grunge came about in the 90s, a lot of these hair bands had to reinvent themselves. And there's two ways to do it. There's two ways to make a living as a hair band once people realize how kind of trite your music is. You put out a ballad.
2: Yeah.
1: You know.
2: Sure.
1: Yeah. Or like a really good, you know, strong ballad. Or you cover another band. And these are the recent article that has come out about the best cover song bands by 11 big hair metal bands of the 80s. Now, I didn't know that Cinderella did Move Over by Janis Joplin. Now, I will say Cinderella had that Tom Kiefer cat singing. He's a good singer.
2: Yeah.
1: But, of course, Great White, who gave us the anthemic, you just raise your fist to
2: it's
1: rock.
2: Great.
1: And you have to have a studded leather bracelet on.
2: Oh, yeah. Absolutely.
1: Rock.
2: Yeah. Yep.
1: But yeah, this was a Mott the Hoople song, wasn't it? Am I right in that assumption, Nigel? Yeah, Ian Hunter. Well, he's the singer of Mott the Hoople. Mott the Hoople, one of the greatest band names ever.
2: Oh, absolutely.
1: Mott the Hoople was taken from a Dickens novel, as was Uriah Heep. Uriah Heep was a Dickens character.
2: Huh.
1: Craziness.
2: You know, life is just a Dickens novel.
1: Is a Dickens. In this Victorian River Valley.
2: Yes.
1: Hanoi Rocks up around the bend. They did the CCR. Now, Motley Crue not only did a great cover of Helter Skelter, but they also gave us their rendition of the great Brownsville Station out of Detroit, where the best rock and roll came from. Motley Crue is so awful. They're just absolute rubbish. My favorite is watching the videos now where everything is like on a computer and the drums start and Tommy Lee is still like drinking water and getting to his drum set and the drums are already playing. It's fantastic. That's showbiz, baby. Oh, there's a meeting next week. Mike, did we have a complaint that someone said they like Motley Crue and you said you didn't? Oh, I'm sorry for having an opinion. I think we're all adults. Do you understand these are the meetings that I have here? I had a meeting a couple of weeks ago because I said when I was a kid, I watched Don Ho's morning TV show and he was always drunk and he would kiss people's wives, which is all true.
2: Yeah.
1: And I had an hour meeting about offending Don Ho fans. This is the insanity that I put up with for you people who I love. Thank you for making every day a holiday here. Motley Crue's Smoking in the Boys Room. And then, of course, Poison did this cringeworthy cover of the Kenny Loggins classic, Loggins and Messina. Your mama don't dance and your daddy don't rock and roll. With their makeup on. I remember the first time I saw the first Poison album, I was like, oh, those women are hot.
2: Right. You're right. Yes.
1: Well, oh, yeah. You get a closer look, you're like, ah! Yeah, it's too much.

0: are most famous for cover songs versus their own, you know, their own. And it's not, you know, and it's not in a Weird Al way either, you know, like where...
1: Oh, no, it's not a parody.
0: It's not a parody. It's, you know, I mean, I don't know. There's something
1: Quiet
0: strange
1: Riot's
0: about that.
1: Quiet Riot's two biggest hits were Slade songs.
0: Yes, that's, you know, they may as well have just been a...
1: Slade cover band.
0: Yes,
1: yeah. There you have it. So, all right, we're off to the races here. Song number one in the mashup. You have to know all five or else, sorry, Charlie. Here we go. Ready? Here's song number one.
2: You know that chick that used to dance a lot?
3: It's Scott Smith, and this week the Hometown Spotlight is on Manteno. We're talking with Ashley Peterson, the president and CEO of the Manteno Chamber of Commerce, and the Marketing and Community Relations Director with the Village of Manteno. A lot of people attend Heroes, Hogs, and Hot Rods each year.
4: Yes, so the event is on Sunday, June 14th, and that is going to be in downtown Manteno. The event starts at 12 and it ends at 8. This event is put on by Project Headspace and Timing, which is a nonprofit that was actually started by my husband, Eric. He started this nonprofit back in 2017, and we brought this event to Manteno about 7 years ago, and the purpose is to provide mental health and veteran resources, but we wanted to kind of put a different spin on it and bring other different types of entertainment throughout the day to create a community festival. This way it gives an opportunity for everybody to come out, come together, support this this nonprofit, and of course be open to seeing all these resources that are going to be there. So they will have over 60 mental health and veteran resource at our veteran resource fair. We also will have featured food and art and craft vendors as well, along with a car show. We also have a strongman competition. That is a fan favorite for sure. And then we have a barbecue competition. This is an amateur barbecue competition, but they are definitely not amateurs. They bring some really great treats to this, so I'm excited to see who we have this year. We also have a beanbag competition and then live music throughout the day. So again, family-friendly festival, open to the whole community. This is free. You are welcome to purchase a wristband for $10, and that will allow you to purchase alcohol and be able to drink on the square like you normally do during Oktoberfest.
3: The date will be June 14th in downtown Manteno. It's the Hometown Spotlight.
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0: 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Mostly cloudy today with a high near 70. A complete look at the forecast is coming up. Checking your WVLI news on this Friday morning. In for Rob West, I'm Jake Lamore. Kankakee City Police are investigating after a woman said someone shoved her down Wednesday night and broke her arm. According to reports, it was just before 4 Thursday morning when officers were called to a local hospital where the victim told them she was leaving a friend's house between 10 and 11 Wednesday night when someone came up behind her somewhere near the intersection of East Chestnut and North Rosewood, hit her with something, breaking her arm and causing her to fall. Medical personnel said the victim may have had a head injury as well. City police are investigating. Illinois State Senator Patrick Joyce is working to update a vehicle law from the 1970s affecting local farmers. According to a press release, Senator Joyce passed a measure through committee that would allow heavier farm wagons and similar agricultural equipment to qualify for existing code exemptions on the road. Joyce's legislation would increase the weight limit to specific classified vehicles up to 36,000 pounds for one axle and up to 50 pounds for two or more axles. Senate Bill 3208 passed the full Senate Wednesday and is now in the House of Representatives Rules Committee for reading. And Memorial Day weekend marks the official grilling season for most of us. Kankakee City Fire EMS Coordinator and Community Risk Reduction Officer Lieutenant Enrique Zacco has some tips for you as you prepare your cookout this weekend.
1: So when we get those grills out, we want to make sure they're properly cleaned, make sure we're using them in the open. We don't want to use them under any porches or in any type of structures. And we want to make sure we keep a 3-foot circle of safety around them from children and pets. And also make sure you have the proper extinguisher for the type of grilling utensil, cooking utensils that you're going to be using for the weekend.
0: Sacco says if you don't have an extinguisher for your grill, keep a blanket or towel nearby to help smother a possible fire.
2: NBC News Radio, I'm Michael Kastner. An aircraft carrier strike group in the Caribbean is not being used to intimidate Cuba, according to President Trump. While speaking from the Oval Office yesterday, Trump was asked about the USS Nimitz entering the region this week. Trump said he wants to provide Cuba with humanitarian aid and open the country up for Cuban Americans to go back to help. President Trump says 5,000 troops will go to Poland after all. Trump made the announcement on social media Thursday and said the deployment was based on the successful election of the now president of Poland, Karol Nawrocki. The announcement follows an unexpected move by Pentagon Chief Pete Hegseth earlier this month to scrap sending troops to Poland, a move that was criticized by both parties. Jessie J is cancer-free. The English Do It Like a Dude singer underwent breast cancer surgery last year. Now in an Instagram post from the hospital, she says her test results came back with the good news. Michael Kastner, NBC News Radio.
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0: In sports, Cubs aim to avoid a sixth loss in a row when they host the Houston Astros at Wrigley Field today. White Sox look to get back in the win column when they visit the San Francisco Giants at Oracle Park tonight. Cardinals dropped their rubber match against the Pittsburgh Pirates 6-2 at Busch Stadium. Cards face the Reds tonight. In NHL playoffs, the Montreal Canadiens smothered the Carolina Hurricanes 6-2 to take a one-game-to-none lead in Game 1 on the road. The Avalanche will host the Golden Knights in Game 2 of the Western Conference Final tonight. In NBA playoffs, the Knicks crushed the Cavaliers 109-93 from Madison Square Garden to take a 2-0 Eastern Conference Finals lead. The Thunder visit the Spurs tonight. Chicago Fire FC go for their third win in a row when they host Toronto at Soldier Field tomorrow night. Chicago Sky are back in action tomorrow with a game against the Minnesota Lynx at Wintrust Arena. And NASCAR rolls into Charlotte Motor Speedway Sunday for the Coca-Cola 600. That's a check of your news on this Friday morning. Have a great day, and thanks for listening. In for Rob West, I'm Jake Lamore.
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5: Mostly cloudy, high of 70 today. Chance for showers down to 55. Slight chance for showers, then partly sunny, a high of 74 on Saturday. And Sunday, chance for showers, high of 80. Memorial Day, sunny, high of 82. 56, mostly cloudy in the Kankakee River Valley.
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0: 97 WVLI, the greatest hits of all time. Mike Tamano in the morning with Mr. Jake Lamore in for Rob West. We've got song number one and two of the mashup. You'll have to know all five to win from your Noble Store Dairy Queens. Here's one and two.
1: You know that chick that used to dance a lot?
2: Oh, Daddy, you know you're still number one.
0: There you go, all right.
1: You know that chick that used
0: Thin
1: to
0: Lizzie.
1: Dance a lot?
2: Oh, Daddy, you know you're still
0: and Cindy Lauper. There you go.
3: Lauper.
0: Lau.
3: You gotta say it correctly.
0: The city Lauper. Are you, you got big plans for the Memorial Day weekend?
3: Oh man, you know, there's always something going on. I mean.
0: We got two little ones.
3: Yeah, I got two little ones. We are going to hit up a family pool party on Sunday.
0: Fun!
3: Yeah. So that'll be good. You know, my son loves to swim, and, well, who doesn't?
0: Remember how exciting the pool was?
3: Oh, my gosh. It was the best.
0: Let's swim.
3: Yeah, and that's how he is. He's one of those kids doesn't want to get out of the pool ever or leave the beach or, you know. So I think that will most likely be probably the highlight. And visiting my grandparents, you know, I definitely want to do that this weekend, too, so... Yeah, how about you? You got a big show this weekend.
0: Ladies and gentlemen, the baked potatoes return to one of their... nobody parties like the Bradley Bourbonnais Sportsman's Club. They have a crowd that knows how to rock and roll, and we will be performing tomorrow from 7 to 10.
3: All right. Oh, that's a long night.
0: Yeah, then they have a family gathering on Sunday, and just it never ends. It never ends. It's a whirlwind lifestyle we lead here, Jake.
3: Yes.
0: But, you know, more importantly, we like to, you know, we have fun here. We play music, we tell jokes. But in the meantime, in between the storytelling and hijinks, we give back to the community with free band names. If you're looking to seek fame and fortune, and it's so easy in rock and roll, get out there. Get a guitar, and we'll give you the name for your band. That's coming up next on 92.

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10: 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I'm going to be out and about today. Come on by and see me. We're shining our spotlight, our hometown spotlight on Mantino, and I'm going to be hanging out at the McDonald's today from 11 to noon. 103 South Creek Drive in Mantino, a hometown spotlight all week. 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
11: Yes.
10: Mantino's parks are a point of pride.
11: They are.
10: Including the square, which is a splash pad, a zip line, and a giant pillow jumping thing that kids love. Now, you know, you're Mantino native.
11: I am a Mantino native. Yes, very proud to be from Mantino.
10: Have you ever done a zip line, is what I'm asking.
11: You know, I have done the zip line, and it's quite an adventure. Every time I do it, I feel like Indiana Jones.
10: Oh, yeah.
11: You know? And
10: I want to get a bullwhip like Indiana Jones.
11: Oh,
10: my wife might get one for my Father's Day. Nice bullwhip. Who has the best bullwhips? 815-939-3388. My wife. I could just be like Denny. You know, if anybody out there has a bullwhip that they don't want, you know, drop it off by the office. I'll give you a Mike and Rob button.
11: There you go. Yeah.
10: All right. So,
11: have you done the zip line?
10: No.
11: Anywhere. For that matter.
10: Mm-mm. No, yeah. No zip lines, no bungee jumping, no jumping out of airplanes.
11: Now, bungee jumping, yeah.
10: Remember, that was a big thing till people were getting whiplash?
11: Yeah. Or just dying.
10: Yeah, splatting.
11: Or, you know.
10: How was the party? Well, it was good till someone splatted. 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
10: Jake, this band wants to be the next Billy Joel, the next Billy Ray Cyrus. What are they calling themselves?
11: Pothead Raccoons.
10: Very nice. Here's a band, a bunch of retired architects in Wilmington. They've built all their monuments. They're thinking, hey, let's plug in and crank it up to 11, rock out. What are they calling their band?
11: Turbo Toilets.
10: And opening tonight in Jerry Downs' sold-out tribute to Cage the Elephant in Monkey's Eyebrow, Kentucky,
11: Weed Puffin' Squirrels.
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1: 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Mostly cloudy skies today with a high near 70. A complete look at the forecast is coming up. Checking your WVLI news on this Friday morning. In for Rob West, I'm Jake Lamore. The Kankakee County Sheriff's Office is investigating a hit-and-run crash in Essex from Saturday that left a man severely injured. Kankakee County Sheriff's Department Chief Deputy Trent Bukowski with more.
2: On Saturday, May 16th, Kankakee County Sheriff's deputies were dispatched to the area of 17250 West 4000 North Road in reference to a reported vehicle versus pedestrian crash. According to witnesses at the scene, a group of four friends had been riding mopeds and four-wheelers in the area when a sedan, which is being described as either teal or a shade of blue, stopped along the roadway. The driver of the sedan reportedly accused the group of cutting him off and yelled expletives at them, including remarks about staying out of Essex, before driving away from the scene. A short time later, while the group remained on the side of the roadway, a white pickup truck approached at what witnesses described as an extremely high rate of speed. The truck is being described to investigators as either a lifted pickup or a Super Duty model equipped with bright LED headlights and between four and six yellow cab lights on top of the vehicle. Three of the four individuals were able to jump into a nearby ditch to avoid being struck. However, a fourth individual attempted to move in the opposite direction and was struck by the pickup truck. The victim, a 28-year-old male, sustained serious injuries requiring multiple surgeries and remains hospitalized as of May 20th, 2026.
1: You can contact the Kankakee County Sheriff's Office if you have any information about the crash. If you wish to remain anonymous, you can call Crime Stoppers at 815-93-CRIME. And the Ray Ollie Memorial Project will hold its annual Memorial Day weekend ceremony tomorrow morning at the monument in front of A.N. Weber Logistics on Route 4552, just south of Kankakee. Event organizer JoJo Sason says this year's theme is One Nation Under God, America 250, Honoring the Fallen.
3: This year, we have a 21-gun salute by the Moments Honor Guard to include the colors. We'll have some displays of World War II to even World War I ordnance and military weapons, historical. So this is for teaching the children history. And we'll also have a health check by Riverside Hospital. We'll have an ambulance over there. We will have camaraderie, all-American camaraderie. They will have a wreath offering ceremony.
1: The ceremony starts at 10 tomorrow morning, and everyone is welcome.
4: NBC News Radio, I'm Michael Kastner. An aircraft carrier strike group in the Caribbean is not being used to intimidate Cuba, according to President Trump. While speaking from the Oval Office yesterday, Trump was asked about the USS Nimitz entering the region this week. Trump said he wants to provide Cuba with humanitarian aid and open the country up for Cuban Americans to go back to help. President Trump says 5,000 troops will go to Poland after all. Trump made the announcement on social media Thursday and said the deployment was based on the successful election of the now president of Poland, Karol Nawrocki. The announcement follows an unexpected move by Pentagon Chief Pete Hegseth earlier this month to scrap sending troops to Poland, a move that was criticized by both parties. Jessie J is cancer-free. The English Do It Like a Dude singer underwent breast cancer surgery last year. Now in an Instagram post from the hospital, she says her test results came back with the good news. Michael Kastner, NBC News Radio.
1: In sports, Cubs aim to avoid a sixth loss in a row when they host the Houston Astros at Wrigley Field today. White Sox look to get back in the win column when they visit the San Francisco Giants at Oracle Park tonight. Cardinals dropped their rubber match against the Pittsburgh Pirates 6-2 at Busch Stadium. Cards face the Reds tonight. In NHL playoffs, the Montreal Canadiens smothered the Carolina Hurricanes 6-2 to take a one-game-to-none lead in Game 1 on the road. The Avalanche will host the Golden Knights in Game 2 of the Western Conference Final tonight. In NBA playoffs, the Knicks crushed the Cavaliers 109-93 from Madison Square Garden to take a 2-0 Eastern Conference Finals lead. The Thunder visit the Spurs tonight. Chicago Fire FC go for their third win in a row when they host Toronto at Soldier Field tomorrow night. Chicago Sky are back in action tomorrow with a game against the Minnesota Lynx at Wintrust Arena. And NASCAR rolls into Charlotte Motor Speedway Sunday for the Coca-Cola 600. That's a check of your news on this Friday morning. Have a great day, and thanks for listening. In for Rob West, I'm Jake Lamore.
5: 92.7 WVLI weather for the Kankakee River Valley. Mostly cloudy today, a high of 70, low down to 55. May see some rain, then sunny and a high of 74 tomorrow. Sunday chance for showers, high of 75. And Memorial Day, mostly sunny, high of 82. It's 56 and mostly cloudy in the Kankakee River Valley. We've got an interesting look at history. Stories we never really questioned, but historical figures that everyone knows about, but probably didn't really exist. We'll get to that next.
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1: Nigel, I didn't read all the way through it because I want to be surprised. Nigel looked up some fascinating facts about history.
2: Okay.
1: But I will argue for one because I will not accept it. But here's historical figures that we all know, but they were probably not real. Number one, King Arthur. Now, the earliest mention of Arthur appears in the Historia Brittonum around 828 CE. Later authors like Geoffrey of Monmouth, I know one of your favorite authors.
2: Yes. All his paperbacks. Oh, my gosh. You should see my home office.
1: A lot of well dog-eared copies of Geoffrey of Monmouth, best-selling author.
2: Yep.
1: Turned scattered Welsh legends into the Camelot and Excalibur lore. Now, there was no Roman or 5th century records mentioning King Arthur at all.
3: Wah, wah, wah, wah. Mm.
1: Homer! Now, several cities claimed Homer as their native son, yet nobody agreed. Nobody agreed when he lived. Is that crazy or am I crazy? I thought for sure Homer lived.
2: I thought Homer Simpson was for sure. I thought he was real.
1: But this is crazy. So the Odyssey and the Oracle. the Iliad and the Odyssey. Odyssey and the Oracle is a album by the Zombies. So I get those always mixed up. Yeah, well.
3: That's one of the creatures.
1: But now listen to this. Western civilization's foundational epics, the Iliad and the Odyssey, poems themselves became Homer's only biography, as even linguistic analysis reveals that multiple authors contributed over time. That's crazy.
4: Fattening.
1: William Tell. Is that crazy or what?
2: William? No.
1: Do tell. Switzerland's independence mythology throughout the 14th century, and Swiss school children learned about the master crossbowman, William Tell, who was forced to shoot an apple off his son's head by Austrian tyrants. More than likely, he never existed. However, identical apple-shooting legends appeared across Scandinavia and England centuries earlier. Now, this is the one. Nigel, I was waiting for this one. I will not accept this. Robin of Shorewood. Robin Hood.
2: What?
1: Medieval court records list many criminals called Robe Hood, a common nickname, rather than a single person. Early ballads like A Jest of Robin Hood. Well, he needed the money. Portrayed an outlaw in Shorewood Forest targeting corrupt officials. Later retellings added the King Richard connection and moralized the legend. But I can't accept that that the great Robin Hood may have not existed. Well, he didn't exist.
2: Yeah, that's sad.
1: A heartbreaker.
2: I'm sad now.
1: Pope Joan.
2: Pope Joan wasn't real?
1: No, church records meticulously documented every papal succession without gaps. Medieval chronicles claim that a woman disguised herself as a man, rose through the ranks of the church, served as pope during the 9th century. However, she gave birth during the procession, revealing her deception. They're like, boy, Pope's kid. I would have thought Pope Joan would have given it away. But
2: right?
1: Indeed.
2: I guess not.
1: Well, that's a strange name for a young man, but you're the pope.
2: If I have ever another son, I'm going to name him Joan.
1: How do you do, boy named Joan? It didn't have the same ring as Sue.
2: No.
1: Romulus. Of course, archaeological evidence shows that Rome developed gradually from multiple settlements. Romans credited this twin brother with founding Rome in 753 BCE after being raised by a wolf. Romans seem to need dramatic origins. You know, they like that.
2: Oh, so, yeah.
1: Romulus, not real. Neither was Remus, his brother. And, King Lear never existed, nor did Achilles. Well, we know that. It's Greek mythology. But,
2: right.
1: Brutus of Troy never existed. Hiawatha never existed. This is sad. But Robin Hood, if nothing else, Robin Hood lives on in my heart forever.
2: Yes.
1: On 92.7

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1: Dorothy.
0: Hello, Dorothy.
2: Hi.
0: Dorothy, the birthday lady's on the phone with us. Jake.
3: Hi, Dorothy.
2: How are you?
3: Good. How about yourself?
2: I'm doing wonderful.
0: We're going to do our best scarecrow impressions.
1: Dorothy.
3: Dorothy.
0: You like the Wizard of Oz?
2: I like him. I like the scarecrow.
0: Yeah. Was he your favorite character in the Wizard of Oz? Who's your favorite?
3: I think Tin Man?
0: Tin Man. All right. I was a big Cowardly Lion fan.
3: Yeah.
2: Yeah, I like him. The next one, I like the Cowardly Lion.
0: Yeah, he was great.
2: he really acted good.
0: But no one beats the Flying Monkeys.
3: Oh, my gosh.
0: Flying Monkeys, and they were all they all wore fezes like they were at a Shriner convention.
3: Yeah.
2: They sure did.
0: Yes, they
3: did. I've come to love the professor. The actor is great. I forget his real name, but I love when they go to the Oz's his
0: kingdom,
3: his temple or whatever, yeah. his office.
2: And the dog,
3: and they knock on the door. Who rang that bell?
0: Oh,
3: you know,
0: yeah.
3: And
0: it's actually the wizard.
3: And it's actually him in disguise.
0: Professor by day, wizard by night.
3: Yeah.
0: Yeah, the great Wizard of Oz.
2: And the dog pulled the curtain over.
0: Yes, the dog revealed that, you know.
3: Toto.
0: Yeah, you know, the great Toto, yeah.
4: Toto? I have a feeling we're not in Kansas anymore.
0: Yeah, but we found out that Oz was a farce.
5: I am Oz, the great
2: he was a phony.
0: Oz was a phony. But Ozzy Osbourne was the real McCoy. So
3: yeah.
0: There you go.
3: Yeah.
0: He would say, I am a great Ozzy.
3: That's pretty good.
0: Thank you.
2: Yeah, you did a good job.
0: Well, he was a good friend of ours.
2: Yeah.
0: We loved Ozzy. He was one of a kind, Dorothy. You know what I'm saying?
2: Yeah.
0: I think when it came to being the great and wonderful Oz, you know, there was but one. And that was
3: Dr. Oz, right?
0: Dr. Oz. And
6: all right, Chicago. I want to hear a real
2: like
6: crazy
2: Dr.
6: crowd start singing.
0: Yeah. Well, Dorothy, we are going to reveal another band, another song in the mashup. Are you ready?
2: Yeah.
0: All right, here we go. This is 1, 2, and 3. Are you ready, Jake?
3: I'm ready.
0: All right, ready, Andy, Mick? All right, fellas, let's go.
7: You know that chick that used to dance a lot?
8: Oh, Daddy D, you know you're still number one.
9: Get away from me.
0: Ah, you see what we're doing here? There's a bit of a theme.
3: I think I figured the theme out,
0: all
3: maybe.
0: All right, Dorothy, so we have Thin Lizzy.
7: You know that chick that used to dance a lot?
8: Oh, Daddy D.
0: Cindy Lauper.
8: Number one.
0: And the Guess Who, all right?
2: Yeah.
0: All right, what are you doing this weekend?
2: My son is coming over and he's putting the tent up in the backyard and we're going to have a big barbecue.
0: All right.
3: That sounds
0: good. You have a beautiful weekend. Love you, dear.
2: Love you too. God bless you. Have a wonderful, wonderful day.
0: You too. Love you, Dorothy.
2: Have a beautiful weekend.
0: All right, Dorothy.
2: Okay.
0: All right. Bye, sweetie.
2: Bye-bye.
0: We got to get Dorothy a little dog and name it Toto.
3: We really should.
0: Yeah.

0: Mike Tamano with you, and the big news in rock and roll this year, the original Black Sabbath reuniting for their final show in their hometown of Birmingham, England. This will take place July 5th. Please welcome to the show the Prince of Darkness, the King of Heavy Metal, my man, Ozzy Osbourne.
1: Hello, I'm Michael Boyd. I'm with me.
0: Ozzy, your music has shaped my life, and I got to tell you, it's an honor to speak to you.
2: What are you talking about?
0: So this final show, July 5th, such a monumental event in rock and roll history, your final performance with the original members of Black Sabbath. I'm guessing you guys have been rehearsing a lot?
2: Most of the things, nearly all those things.
0: Now, in addition to Black Sabbath, there's a whole slew of other bands and artists on the bill that day. Can you tell us about that?
2: I'm not mentioning names because I don't want to do that.
0: Your wife Sharon, of course, also your manager. She's probably looking forward to your retirement at last and a little rest and relaxation with you and the grandkids.
1: Very difficult. I'm a married man.
0: Ozzy, when you look back at your career and the countless musicians you've inspired, how does it make you feel?
2: Sometimes I didn't want to speak because I was going to get an earful on the phone for being a bad boy.
0: I want to thank you for your time today, Ozzy, and this great interview.
2: I'm sorry, I've been doing interview after interview, and I'm brain dead.
0: Tell Sharon we said hello.
2: Well, 16 days ago, we got over from Japan.
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6: 92.7 WVLI weather for the Kankakee River Valley.
7: Well, it's going to be cloudy today, a high of 70 down to 55 with showers likely. Slight chance for some rain early, then partly sunny, high of 74 Saturday. Sunday, chance for showers, high of 79. Memorial Day, sunny and 82. It's 56 and cloudy in the Kankakee River Valley.
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7: I got a little housekeeping here. You ready? I want to get some things straight. There's a gentleman named Vince who was posting on our... Vincent was posting on our Facebook page. I was opining on my feelings toward Bruce Springsteen. Now, Bruce Springsteen, of course, recently... And there's some songs I like by Bruce Springsteen. Don't get me wrong. He's, you know, fine songwriter, I suppose. But I don't like him. And that's my opinion. And the day I can't give my opinion is the day I retire. So sorry, Vince. But like recently, Bruce Springsteen slammed small-minded Trump for firing Stephen Colbert. This is from The Blast. And Trump did not fire, and no matter what you think of the president, he did not fire Stephen Colbert. CBS did because he has no ratings. They can't spend $40 million a year on a show for production that brings in less than $20 million. It's just that's the way of economy, and that's the way it is. But Bruce is a dope, and so Vince was very upset about that, and he was... posting on our Facebook page, and a little housekeeping here, and this is the real insult here, is not what I said about Bruce Springsteen. It's that he called me Denny Case. And not that that's, I love Denny, but...
9: Yes, we love Denny very much.
7: This gentleman posted on our Facebook page, and it seemed like it was, he was just having fun, but he said, let me read the Facebook post here. Bruce is the boss, says Vincent. Case and Wes don't know squat. Now, I take great offense to that. I am not Denny Case.
9: Mike Case?
7: I'm not even close. A nut case. That's what I've been called that. My name.

0: My name is Mike Tamano, and I think Bruce Springsteen is a dope. There you go. And I do like some of his music, so that's that. And Vincent, you know, used his, but Denny right. did not like that. Denny does not, Denny pointed out that I think this guy is talking about you. And Denny, you are correct.
1: Denny is very correct.
0: And Vince, you are correct in free speech, baby. So I just wanted to do a little housekeeping that I am the morning host, Mike Tamano. Denny does middays. I do not wear a top hat. Nor do I collect Freddy Krueger dolls. And Denny doesn't bow hunt, and he doesn't fish. So there you go. That's the distinguishing factors between the two of us. And now onward.
2: 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Oh!

0: I just love that song. I could hardly wait to hear it played.
1: 92.7 WVLI, where local news always comes first. 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Mostly cloudy today with a high near 70. A complete look at the forecast is coming up. Checking your WVLI news on this Friday morning. In for Rob West, I'm Jake Lamore. A Kankakee County jury has found a Texas man guilty of second-degree murder in a 2021 shooting at a Bradley bar. The Daily Journal reports Anthony Kendrick was delivered the guilty verdict following deliberations Wednesday. Kankakee County State's Attorney Jim Rowe said Kendrick can be sentenced between 4 and 20 years and served at 50%. Kendrick was accused of shooting and killing Jess Hackney of Kankakee at the former Dilligaff's bar located on West Broadway in November of 2021. A sentencing hearing for Kendrick will be held at a later date. Illinois' unemployment rate remains steady. The State Department of Employment Security says the state's jobless rate in April was 5.1%, unchanged from March. Non-farm payroll jobs increased more than 11,000 last month. And it's a busy weekend around Kankakee County with a look at a few of the events. Here's Angelina Gear, Executive Director of Visit Kankakee County.
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3: NBC News Radio, I'm Michael Kastner. President Trump will swear in Kevin Warsh as Federal Reserve Chairman today. More from Tammy Trujillo.
4: The White House ceremony follows last week's Senate confirmation vote along mostly party lines. 56-year-old Warsh will succeed Jerome Powell, whose term expired on Friday. Trump handpicked Warsh to lead the central bank with expectations that the Fed will resume lowering interest rates in the post-Powell era. I'm Tammy Trujillo.
3: 5,000 U.S. troops are being sent to Poland. President Trump made the announcement on social media Thursday and said the deployment was based on the successful election of the now president of Poland, Karol Nawrocki. The announcement follows an unexpected move by Pentagon Chief Pete Hegseth earlier this month to scrap sending troops to Poland, a move that was criticized by both parties. And the Eastern Conference final got underway on Thursday. The Montreal Canadiens smothered the Carolina Hurricanes 6-2 to take a 1-0 lead. Michael Kastner, NBC News Radio.
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1: In sports, Cubs aim to avoid a sixth loss in a row when they host the Houston Astros at Wrigley Field today. White Sox look to get back in the win column when they visit the San Francisco Giants at Oracle Park tonight. Cardinals dropped their rubber match against the Pittsburgh Pirates 6-2 at Busch Stadium. Cards face the Reds tonight. In NHL playoffs, the Montreal Canadiens smothered the Carolina Hurricanes 6-2 to take a 1-0 lead in Game 1 on the road. The Avalanche will host the Golden Knights in Game 2 of the Western Conference Final tonight. In NBA playoffs, the Knicks crushed the Cavaliers 109-93 from Madison Square Garden to take a 2-0 Eastern Conference Finals lead. The Thunder visit the Spurs tonight. Chicago Fire FC go for their third win in a row when they host Toronto at Soldier Field tomorrow night. Chicago Sky are back in action tomorrow with a game against the Minnesota Lynx at Wintrust Arena. And NASCAR rolls into Charlotte Motor Speedway Sunday for the Coca-Cola 600. That's a check of your news on this Friday morning. Have a great day, and thanks for listening. In for Rob West, I'm Jake Lamore.
6: 92.7 WVLI weather for the Kankakee River Valley.
7: All right, going to be cloudy today. High of 70, chance of rain tonight down to 55. Might see some early rain tomorrow, then partly sunny, high of 74. Sunday, chance for showers, high of 79. Memorial Day, sunny with a high of 82. It is 57, mostly cloudy in the Kankakee River Valley. Mike Tamano here with you, and song number 4 in the mashup.

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1: You know that chick that you
0: Thin Lizzy.
2: Oh, Daddy D.
0: Cyndi Lauper.
3: Get away from
0: Guess
3: me.
0: Who?
1: Soldier Boy.
0: And Paul McCartney and Wings. Girl. There you go. Write them down. You got one more to decipher, and that's your chance to win from your Noble Store Dairy Queens. We were talking earlier about covers that were done by heavy metal hair bands, but we're going to get to some really oddball covers that were actually really good coming up next.
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1: All right, here we go, Jake. We were talking earlier about the bands that did like all kinds of cover songs, the heavy metal bands, but here's some obscure ones that I think give the originals a run for the money. The Beatles covered by so many artists. Joe Cocker.
2: Oh,
1: with
2: man.
1: A little help from my friends. Are you kidding me?
2: That was so good.
1: He was just spazzing out on stage at Woodstock. And he was possessed by the music. It was amazing.
2: Yeah, what a performer.
1: Oh.
2: You know?
1: Throwing his arms
2: yes.
1: around.
2: Yeah.
1: John Belushi doing his Joe Cocker impression on Saturday Night Live was one of the all-time great comedic performances. But yeah, great Joe Cocker.
2: Yeah, I agree. That's hard to beat.
1: Oh, yeah.
2: Yeah.
1: Right here. You bring it down behind me, boys.
3: What would you do if I sang?
1: Yeah. What a soulful catch.
2: You can feel it, you know?
1: Feel it.
3: Lend me your
1: ears. All right, here's one. Here's something that we dug up. Nigel and I were listening to records in the Milner Media basement last night. Speaking of Beatles covers, Wilson Pickett doing Hey Jude. My mother had this 45. I wore it out.
3: Don't make it bad.
1: Yeah.

0: on, Wilson.
1: Wow.
0: Yeah. That's how you do that.
1: You know, Beatles, I feel like they, for some reason, their songs do so well when they're done in the style of like soul.
0: Yes.
1: They just naturally lend themselves to.
0: Right. And then you got the other side of the spectrum when Sean Connery covers the Beatles.
2: There are places I'll remember.
0: There are places I'll remember.
2: Though some have changed.
0: I'm Bond.
2: Some forever.
0: Not forever.
2: Not for better.
0: Yeah.
2: Some have gone.
0: He smacks his lips.
2: Remain.
1: Yeah.
2: All these places have their moments.
0: Stick to acting, bro.
2: Friends, I still can recall.
0: All right. Now, Tom Jones did a cover of Otis Redding's, I still have this album. It was in my mom's collection, and I still have it to this day. It's an album, The Body and Soul of Tom Jones, and he does a bunch of soul songs. Check this out.
3: Ain't no sunshine when she's
1: gone.
0: I love me some Tom Jones, man.
3: It's not warm when she's away.
1: Ooh, that, yeah.
0: I'd like to go back to 1966 and be Tom Jones for a day.
1: You're going to need...
0: I'd probably still be worn out.
1: Yeah, and probably would have had a lot of shots, you know? You know what I'm saying? Like, penicillin shots you know...
0: Here's now, on the other side of the spectrum, the great I Can't Get No Satisfaction by the Stones, covered by Devo.
4: I can't get no...
0: Kind of punky.
1: Yes. Very popular.
0: Oh, it was popular.
1: It was very popular.
0: And who could beat Ray Charles doing The Long and Winding Road? Another Beatles cover.
5: You know, lead me help.
0: Yeah, like you said, the Beatles lend themselves to soul singers.
1: Yes.
5: Lead me to your
0: with those horns, man. But I think when it comes to cover songs that totally outshine the original, there is but one.
6: She packed my bags last night.
0: William Shatner's version of Rocket Man.
6: 0 hour, 9 a.m.
0: You gonna be high?
6: And I'm gonna be high as a kite.
0: We do have This Day in History coming up.
7: Our Hometown Spotlight series this week, Manteno, talking with Ashley Peterson. The square on 2nd is that gathering point in Manteno.
8: This is our summer hot spot, so you will not want to miss any of the events that are on the square on 2nd because it is just full of life during this year. There is a park, so it does include a splash pad, and it does include the bouncy pillows and a couple other activities for the kids to play on. But we also create a community space. So during this time, as we mentioned earlier with Manteno Market, that is featured on the square on 2nd. So that's one of the events you can anticipate to be at this year. Along with Heroes, Hogs, and Hot Rods, that's on the square on 2nd as well. Along with Rocking on the Square. So those are 3 summer music events that we have. 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And then we have Dirty Pop. 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
7: 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I'm Scott Smith.
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0: All righty, here we go. It is a look at May 22nd. And this day in history, 1802, the very first U.S. First Lady, Martha Washington, passed away at the age of 70. It was a drive-by shooting in the battle between the East Coast and West Coast rappers.
1: Mm-hmm.
0: 1868, the Great Train Robbery took place in Marshfield, Indiana. Seven members of the Reno Gang held up the train's crew, unhooked the locomotive, made off with $90,000 in cash, gold, and bonds. It was 1939. Adolf Hitler and Benito Mussolini signed a pact of steel that linked Germany and Italy to a military alliance. And that goes in the How'd That Work Out file. Jack Benny signed off his last radio broadcast after a run of 23 years, and then he moved his show to television.
17: Papa, why do you waste your time with these musicals every week?
18: Waste time with music?
17: Music's music.
18: We play music because we love it. It's It's wonderful. Music is a wonderful thing. I mean, believe me, there's something else in the world besides money.
0: Rob says Jack Benny wasn't funny. I'm not saying that was his best bit, but my decision is still out on that. I don't know.
1: Yeah, see, I think I don't know. I personally never got into Jack Benny.
0: He's
1: a hard get into, but here's the thing. There's comedians that transcend generations.
0: Yeah.
1: Or entertainers that transcend generations. And then there's ones that are really just for one generation or maybe two.
0: Yeah.
1: And that's it. And that's kind of how I see Jack Benny.
0: Yeah.
1: It doesn't hold up, you know, it doesn't hold up throughout the generations.
0: Right. There's not a lot of kids today discovering Charlie McCarthy and Edgar Bergen. Yeah, I get you.
18: Every day it's work, work, work. And I don't know what. What does it get us?
19: Nothing but money. I got plenty of nothing. You got plenty of money.
18: Rochester, how about some more coffee?
19: No thanks. I've had plenty.
0: Rochester was funny. And in 1992, after nearly 30 years riding the wild airwaves, the great Johnny Carson bid farewell.
20: You people watching, I can only tell you that it has been an honor and a privilege to come into your homes all these years and entertain you. And I hope when I find something that I want to do and I think you will like and come back, that you'll be as gracious inviting me into your home as you have been. I bid you a very heartfelt good night.
0: There you go. And that is a look at your day in history on 92.7 WVLI. Jake, you know, someone's going to win from our Noble Store Dairy Queens a couple of tasty treats. One more song to decipher after the top of the hour news. Here's songs 1, 2, 3, and 4. You know that-

0: right. So you have to get all five songs. Here's one, two, three, and four. We got
1: you know that
0: Thin Lizzy, Cyndi Lauper, The Guess Who, and Paul McCartney and Wings. There you have it. And the May blizzard for the next few days, we're going to announce the new one Tuesday. The May, or no, on the first. So another week of enjoying the, check this out, the Choco Frosted Donut.
2: Oh, I had it the other day.
0: You had a Choco Frosted Donut blizzard?
2: It was so good. And I'm not just saying that. I literally had one the other day. Last week, and I've been thinking about it ever since, because it was the perfect blend of the, you know, chocolate donut and like the sprinkles. And
0: listen, there's some kind of mad geniuses at Dairy Queen. There's no doubt about it.
2: No, it's really good. I really want to go back and get another one.
0: Yeah. Oh, that's my wife, once a week, she has her little Dairy Queen treat.
2: Yeah.
0: We got the news with Mr. Jacques L'Amour coming up at the top of the hour. In the meantime, here's 10cc to turn up, crank up, and rock out to on 92.7 WVLI, the greatest hits of all time.

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1: 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Mostly cloudy today with a high near 70. A complete look at the forecast is coming up. Checking your WVLI news on this Friday morning. In for Rob West, I'm Jake Lamore. A Kankakee County jury has found a Texas man guilty of second-degree murder in a 2021 shooting at a Bradley bar. The Daily Journal reports Anthony Kendrick was delivered the guilty verdict following deliberations Wednesday. Kankakee County State's Attorney Jim Rowe said Kendrick can be sentenced between 4 and 20 years and served at 50%. Kendrick was accused of shooting and killing Jess Hackney of Kankakee at the former Dillagaff's Bar located on West Broadway in November of 2021. A sentencing hearing for Kendrick will be held at a later date. The Kankakee County Treasurer's Office has launched a new website. County Treasurer Nick Africano said the site had a soft launch earlier this week and was completely live as of yesterday. He says the biggest thing was he wanted to keep the site simple.
2: There's no photos, right? So it runs fast. It says pay taxes. First thing your eyes see. It is also, with a click of a button, translates to Spanish. It has a form repository. You want to know what a homeowner's exemption is all about. You can click. It'll serve up an infographic. You want to know what a tax sale is. You can go on there and find out. If you have children and you want to teach them, there's a coloring book available.
1: Africano says the site also gives you a real-time look at the financial side of the treasurer's office. And as you get ready to head out for the holiday weekend, Kankakee County Sheriff's Department Chief Deputy Trent Bukowski reminds you to be alert and drive carefully.
3: Holiday weekends often bring increased traffic, crowded roadways, and a higher number of serious crashes. We ask every motorist to remain patient, eliminate distractions, obey the speed limits, and never drive impaired or fatigued. Whether you are traveling across town or across the state, please buckle up, put phone away, and stay alert for emergency personnel, construction zones, motorcycles, and pedestrians.
1: Almost a dozen people were killed on Illinois roadways during the Memorial Day weekend last year.
4: NBC News Radio, I'm Michael Kastner. President Trump will swear in Kevin Warsh as Federal Reserve Chairman today. More from Tammy Trujillo.
5: The White House ceremony follows last week's Senate confirmation vote along mostly party lines. 56-year-old Warsh will succeed Jerome Powell, whose term expired on Friday. Trump handpicked Warsh to lead the central bank with expectations that the Fed will resume lowering interest rates in the post-Powell era. I'm Tammy Trujillo.
4: 5,000 U.S. troops are being sent to Poland. President Trump made the announcement on social media Thursday and said the deployment was based on the successful election of the now president of Poland, Karol Nawrocki. The announcement follows an unexpected move by Pentagon Chief Pete Hegseth earlier this month to scrap sending troops to Poland, a move that was criticized by both parties. And the Eastern Conference final got underway on Thursday. The Montreal Canadiens smothered the Carolina Hurricanes 6-2 to take a 1-0 lead. Michael Kastner, NBC News Radio.
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1: In sports, Cubs aim to avoid a sixth loss in a row when they host the Houston Astros at Wrigley Field today. White Sox look to get back in the win column when they visit the San Francisco Giants at Oracle Park tonight. Cardinals dropped their rubber match against the Pittsburgh Pirates 6-2 at Busch Stadium. Cards face the Reds tonight. In NHL playoffs, the Montreal Canadiens smothered the Carolina Hurricanes 6-2 to take a one-game-to-none lead in Game 1 on the road. The Avalanche will host the Golden Knights in Game 2 of the Western Conference Final tonight. In NBA playoffs, the Knicks crushed the Cavaliers 109-93 from Madison Square Garden to take a 2-0 Eastern Conference Finals lead. The Thunder visit the Spurs tonight. Chicago Fire FC go for their third win in a row when they host Toronto at Soldier Field tomorrow night. Chicago Sky are back in action tomorrow with a game against the Minnesota Lynx at Wintrust Arena. And NASCAR rolls into Charlotte Motor Speedway Sunday for the Coca-Cola 600. That's a check of your news on this Friday morning. Have a great day, and thanks for listening. In for Rob West, I'm Jake Lamore.
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8: Mostly cloudy, high of 70 down to 55 with some showers likely. Slight chance of showers tomorrow, partly sunny, high of 74. Sunday, maybe some rain, high of 79. Then Memorial Day, mostly sunny, high of 82. We've got the showbiz report coming up.
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1: It is time now for your showbiz report, and we were talking about Ozzy earlier.
2: Oh, yeah.
1: The Osbourne family is partnering with the digital entertainment company Hyperreal to create a digital avatar of Ozzy. The singer's wife, Sharon, and son, Jack Osbourne, shared details about the partnership. Jack explained that Ozzy will exist digitally as himself for as long as we have computers.
2: Okay.
1: The avatar will be true to the real-life Ozzy, responding to prompts the way the singer would in real life.
2: Ooh.
1: Sharon said they'll be taking the Ozzy avatar around the world so people can talk to him. That's bizarro world.
2: That's... Yeah, I don't know how I feel about that. That for just me, that would just be weird.
1: I have a philosophical take on that. It is not technology that needs to be tamed. It is us and our use of technology.
2: This is true. Because, I mean, if you think about it, in your mind, is that one step closer to...
1: everything being fake.
2: Well, not just, yeah, there's that. But I mean, like, cloning.
1: Well,
2: and like,
1: well, here, you can make,
2: you know,
1: hey, the new John Wayne movie's coming out. You guys going to see it? I mean, they can, do you know what I'm saying? They could just make an AI generated avatar of, you know. Hey.
2: And that's the thing, is they actually have the technology to do that today.
1: Oh, yeah.
2: They could totally do that.
1: Yeah, go to the John Wayne estate and say, we got this idea for a Rio Bravo, what do they call that? Reimagination of Rio Bravo. Well, a new three-part Netflix series is coming out. Now, this is very important because the Michael biopic is doing great.
2: Oh, right. This I did see an ad for this the other day.
1: Yeah, they're going to... this series is probably going to be the darker side of his life. His charges that were brought in the trials and the frenzy that surrounded it with the media. Michael, of course, was acquitted on all counts. But in the meantime, please welcome from Rock and Roll Heaven... our man, MJ. I'm glad you said I was a queen. What's up, Jake?
2: Hey, how's it going, MJ?
1: Jake, what's happening?
2: Yeah, I don't think we've met before. No, I'm Jake Lamore.
1: Hi, Jake.
2: It's so nice to meet you.
1: I'm the king of pop.
2: Man. I know. I love your crown.
1: You know, thank you. You know, my movie going really big.
2: That's what I've heard.
1: I heard it's really good, too. Yes, my cousin, or who, my nephew.
2: Your nephew, yes.
1: My nephew.
2: Yeah, he. You know, he looks just like you.
1: He does.
2: Yeah.
1: He does. We got good genes.
2: Oh, yeah.
1: But, you know, I'm topping the Billboard 100 for the first time in a long time. I am the sixth artist to top the chart posthumously. That means after you're dead.
2: How do you do that in heaven?
1: They have a big party. They're like, dude, you hit the top of the charts. Yeah, it's really cool, and you know, I was talking to Elvis and Amelia Earhart yesterday at lunch, and they'd be like, "We're hearing your songs all the time on Heaven Radio." I said, "Shine FM." They said, "No, the real one up here." I thought you meant down on Earth.
2: Yeah, well, I would think that too, you know.
1: But the Billboard Artist 100 ranks the top artists in the U.S. based on activity. And now, thanks to your new biopic starring your nephew, you are on the top of the charts,
2: Michael. Wow. Way to go, MJ.
1: Thank you, Jake. A lot of people, you know, they're jealous.
2: Oh, I'm sure. Yeah.
1: You do me a favor, Jake.
2: Sure. What can I do for you?
1: Check on Bubbles.
2: Oh, yeah.
1: See that Bubbles is old. He's in an old chimp retirement home.
2: Yeah.
1: They put him in a chimp sanctuary.
2: Yeah, it's sad.
1: I'm just glad you didn't go too into the Netflix. Don't watch that.
2: No?
1: Thank you.
2: Okay.
1: There you go. Back up into the heating vent.
2: Bye, MJ.
1: Back to heaven. Here it is, the fifth and final. By the way, the great showbiz report, the award-winning showbiz report.
2: Yes.
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3: 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Here's the fifth and final song in the mashup. 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Call us now with all five song titles. You know that.

0: when you're alone.
1: All right, you got them? So we've got so far. You know that chick that used to Thin Lizzy.
2: Oh, Daddy D, you know you're still number one.
1: Cyndi Lauper.
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0: Faces look ugly when you're alone.
1: And The Doors. If you know all five song titles, 815-939-3388. 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

0: 97 WVLI. It's Mike Tavano in the morning. Jake Lamore in for Rob West. And let's talk about your sleep. 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

0: 92.7 WVLI, where local news always comes first. 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Mostly cloudy with a high near 70. A complete look at the forecast is coming up. Checking your WVLI news on this Friday morning. In for Rob West, I'm Jake Lamore. Kankakee City Police are investigating after a woman said someone shoved her down Wednesday night and broke her arm. According to reports, it was just before 4 Thursday morning when officers were called to a local hospital where the victim told them she was leaving a friend's house between 10 and 11 Wednesday night when someone came up behind her somewhere near the intersection of East Chestnut and North Rosewood, hit her with something, breaking her arm and causing her to fall. Medical personnel said the victim may have had a head injury as well. City police are investigating. Illinois State Senator Patrick Joyce is working to update a vehicle law from the 1970s affecting local farmers. According to a press release, Senator Joyce passed a measure through committee that would allow heavier farm wagons and similar agricultural equipment to qualify for existing code exemptions on the road. Joyce's legislation would increase the weight limit to specific classified vehicles up to 36,000 pounds for one axle and up to 50 pounds for two or more axles. Senate Bill 3208 passed the full Senate Wednesday and is now in the House of Representatives Rules Committee for reading. And Memorial Day weekend marks the official grilling season for most of us. Kankakee City Fire EMS Coordinator and Community Risk Reduction Officer Lieutenant Enrique Zacco has some tips for you as you prepare your cookout this weekend.
1: So when we get those grills out, we want to make sure they're properly cleaned, make sure we're using them in the open. We don't want to use them under any porches or in any type of structures. And we want to make sure we keep a 3-foot circle of safety around them from children and pets. And also make sure you have the proper extinguisher for the type of cooking utensils that you're going to be using for the weekend.
0: Zacco says if you don't have an extinguisher for your grill, keep a blanket or towel nearby to help smother a possible fire.
2: NBC News Radio, I'm Michael Kastner. President Trump says the aircraft carrier that just arrived in the Caribbean is not being used to intimidate Cuba. In the Oval Office Thursday, Trump was asked about the USS Nimitz entering the region as tensions rise between the U.S. and Cuba and said we're going to help Cuba and that he wants to provide Cuba with humanitarian aid. President Trump is expected to swear in Kevin Warsh as Federal Reserve Chairman today. 56-year-old Warsh was confirmed by the Senate earlier this month, mostly along party lines, after Jerome Powell's term came to an end. Trump handpicked Warsh with expectations that the Fed would lower interest rates. The Mandalorian and Grogu is looking to get off to a big start at the box office. The first Star Wars film to hit the big screen since 2019's The Rise of Skywalker is projected to make around $80 million domestically. Michael Kastner, NBC News Radio.
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0: In sports, Cubs aim to avoid a sixth loss in a row when they host the Houston Astros at Wrigley Field today. White Sox look to get back in the win column when they visit the San Francisco Giants at Oracle Park tonight. Cardinals dropped their rubber match against the Pittsburgh Pirates 6-2 at Busch Stadium. Cards face the Reds tonight. In NHL playoffs, the Montreal Canadiens smothered the Carolina Hurricanes 6-2 to take a one-game-to-none lead in Game 1 on the road. The Avalanche will host the Golden Knights in in Game 2 of the Western Conference Final tonight. In NBA playoffs, the Knicks crushed the Cavaliers 109-93 from Madison Square Garden to take a 2-0 Eastern Conference Finals lead. The Thunder visit the Spurs tonight. Chicago Fire FC go for their third win in a row when they host Toronto at Soldier Field tomorrow night. Chicago Sky are back in action tomorrow with a game against the Minnesota Lynx at Wintrust Arena. And NASCAR rolls into Charlotte Motor Speedway Sunday for the Coca-Cola 600. That's a check of your news on this Friday morning. Have a great day, and thanks for listening. In for Rob West, I'm Jake Lamore.
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5: Possible rain on Saturday and Sunday. Today there's some rain coming, and a high of 70, low of 55. 74 the high on Saturday. Sunday, chance for showers, 79 the high. And Memorial Day, mostly sunny. High of 82. We've got the birthday club on the way. It is 59 and mostly cloudy in the Kankakee River Valley.
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0: If you have not signed up for the Birthday Club, do so at WVLI927.com. 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
2: Oh, Paula. You know, I just saw her the other day at Rhubarb Fest.
0: You and I ran into her when we were out for breakfast.
2: Yes, we did.
0: The great Paula Sutter of Bonfield, celebrating her birthday today, along with evangelist James Wright in Kankakee.
2: That's right.
0: And Sue Bell of Limestone. Happy birthday. If today's your birthday, you share it with Richard Benjamin, the great actor. He was, he's 88 today. He was in movies like The Money Pit, Milk Money, Keeping Up with the Steins, and of course, my favorite, Love at First Bite, with George Hamilton and Suzanne Day. George Hamilton, the only Dracula in history with a suntan. Former MLB pitcher Tommy John is 83. Rock singer Morrissey. You hate it.
2: Oh, boy.
0: When your friends are successful. I like Morrissey. I can't help it. He's got some of the strangest phrasing in pop music history.
2: He's just a strange cat.
0: Strange cat.
2: Yeah. It's like every other article when I'm scrolling through Facebook, he's like canceling a show.
0: Oh, yeah. He walks off and someone sneezes in the audience. That's it. I'm done. And he walks. Yeah. What are you doing? Yeah. He cancels like every show.
2: Yeah.
0: Supermodel Naomi Campbell is 56. Actress and fashion model Allison Eastwood. Clint's daughter is 54 today.
2: Wow.
0: Gone but never forgotten, composer Richard Wagner, born in 1813. Born in 1907, the great actor Sir Laurence Olivier. Oh, he was a great actor. He could chew up the scenery, baby.
2: Mm-hmm.
0: And one of my favorite lines he ever delivered was in The Jazz Singer, when Neil Diamond says to him, "I'm your son!" And he turns around and scowls and he says, "I have no son, hef. I have no son." Sir Arthur Conan Doyle, he created Sherlock Holmes. And if you want to teach your teenager deductive reasoning, get them the complete Sherlock Holmes by Sir Arthur Conan Doyle. And TV producer Quinn Martin, who gave us such great TV shows as Cannon, Barnaby Jones, and The Streets of San Francisco. Happy birthday from your buds here at 92.7 WVLI, the greatest hits of all time.

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1: I was on Route 15. Out the corner of my eye, I thought it was debris blowing. It was a roadrunner.
2: Are you sure it wasn't a pheasant?
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3: All right, we're sure it wasn't a blue-footed booby, a dick sissel, a horned screamer. Was it a horned screamer?
2: Was it being chased by Wile E. Coyote?
3: Are we sure it wasn't a fluffy-backed tit babbler or a red-rumped bush tyrant? 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
3: Could have been a red wattlebird or a splendid fairy wren. How about a little bustard? That little bustard ran in front of my car.
0: 5 to 10.
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3: Perhaps a common chiff-chaff. Could have been a willy wagtail.
1: Okay.
3: It could have been a willy wagtail.
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1: 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Mostly cloudy skies today, a high near 70. A complete look at the forecast is coming up. Checking your WVLI news on this Friday morning. In for Rob West, I'm Jake Lamore. The Kankakee County Sheriff's Office is investigating a hit-and-run crash in Essex from Saturday that left a man severely injured. Kankakee County Sheriff's Department Chief Deputy Trent Bukowski with more.
2: On Saturday, May 16th, Kankakee County Sheriff's deputies were dispatched to the area of 17250 West 4000 North Road in reference to a reported vehicle versus pedestrian crash. According to witnesses at the scene, a group of four friends had been riding mopeds and four-wheelers in the area when a sedan, which is being described as either teal or a shade of blue, stopped along the roadway. The driver of the sedan reportedly accused the group of cutting him off and yelled expletives at them, including remarks about staying out of Essex, before driving away from the scene. A short time later, while the group remained on the side of the roadway, a white pickup truck approached at what witnesses described as an extremely high rate of speed. The truck is being described to investigators as either a lifted pickup or a Super Duty model equipped with bright LED headlights and between four and six yellow cab lights on top of the vehicle. Three of the four individuals were able to jump into a nearby ditch to avoid being struck. However, a fourth individual attempted to move in the opposite direction and was struck by the pickup truck. The victim, a 28-year-old male, sustained serious injuries requiring multiple surgeries and remains hospitalized as of May 20th, 2026.
1: You can contact the Kankakee County Sheriff's Office if you have any information about the crash. If you wish to remain anonymous, you can call Crime Stoppers at 815-93-CRIME. And the Ray Ali Memorial Project will hold its annual Memorial Day weekend ceremony tomorrow morning at the monument in front of A.N. Weber Logistics on Route 4552, just south of Kankakee. Event organizer JoJo Sason says this year's theme is One Nation Under God, America 250, Honoring the Fallen.
3: This year, we have a 21-gun salute by the Moments Honor Guard to include the colors. We'll have some displays of World War II to even World War I ordnance and military weapons, historical. So this is for teaching the children history. And we'll also have a health check by Riverside Hospital. We'll have an ambulance over there. We will have camaraderie, all-American camaraderie. That we'll have a wreath offering ceremony.
1: The ceremony starts at 10 tomorrow morning, and everyone is welcome.
4: NBC News Radio, I'm Michael Kastner. President Trump says the aircraft carrier that just arrived in the Caribbean is not being used to intimidate Cuba. In the Oval Office Thursday, Trump was asked about the USS Nimitz entering the region as tensions rise between the U.S. and Cuba, and said we're going to help Cuba, and that he wants to provide Cuba with humanitarian aid. President Trump is expected to swear in Kevin Warsh as Federal Reserve Chairman today. 56-year-old Warsh was confirmed by the Senate earlier this month, mostly along party lines, after Jerome Powell's term came to an end. Trump handpicked Warsh with expectations that the Fed would lower interest rates. The Mandalorian and Grogu is looking to get off to a big start at the box office. The first Star Wars film to hit the big screen since 2019's The Rise of Skywalker is projected to make around $80 million domestically. Michael Kastner, NBC News Radio.
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1: In sports, Cubs aim to avoid a sixth loss in a row when they host the Houston Astros at Wrigley Field today. White Sox look to get back in the win column when they visit the San Francisco Giants at Oracle Park tonight. Cardinals dropped their rubber match against the Pittsburgh Pirates 6-2 at Busch Stadium. Cards face the Reds tonight. In NHL playoffs, the Montreal Canadiens smothered the Carolina Hurricanes 6-2 to take a one-game-to-none lead in Game 1 on the road. The Avalanche will host the Golden Knights in Game 2 of the Western Conference Final tonight. In NBA playoffs, the Knicks crushed the Cavaliers 109-93 from Madison Square Garden to take a 2-0 Eastern Conference Finals lead. The Thunder visit the Spurs tonight. Chicago Fire FC go for their third win in a row when they host Toronto at Soldier Field tomorrow night. Chicago Sky are back in action tomorrow with a game against the Minnesota Lynx at Wintrust Arena. And NASCAR rolls into Charlotte Motor Speedway Sunday for the Coca-Cola 600. That's a check of your news on this Friday morning. Have a great day, and thanks for listening. In for Rob West, I'm Jake Lamore.
6: A low pressure system from the southern plains is moving in. That'll bring us some cloud cover today. A little windy, and we're in the low 70s. Overnight, we could get a few showers. We'll be in the low 50s. That system passes to our south on Saturday. We will stay cloudy and just a few showers around. Afternoon high will be in the mid-70s. Shower possible Saturday night, and then we get scattered showers and thunderstorms on Sunday, upper 70s, sunny and low 80s Memorial Day. I'm meteorologist Steve Hamilton.
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7: Yeah, it's 59 and cloudy in the Kankakee River Valley. It's going to be a high of 70, low of 55 today. 74 the high Saturday, 79 the high Sunday. Memorial Day, sunny with a high of 82. May see some showers off and on throughout the weekend. Except Memorial Day looks really sunny. So get out there and take part in one of the Memorial Day ceremonies going on in the Kankakee River Valley, won't you? Make sure you take time to remember our great men and women who served for this country and our freedoms. And join me today. I'm going to be out 11 o'clock at the McDonald's in Manteno, 103 South Creek Drive in Manteno, as we continue our hometown spotlight on the great town of Manteno today, keeping it live and local on 92.7 WVLI. So come say hi. I'll be looking for you at the McDonald's at 11 o'clock today. See you then.
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Don't miss American Top 40 beginning at 3 on Saturday. And it starts with the 70s, goes to the 80s at 6. It's brought to you by Keist Electric and Jersey Mike's on 92.7 WVLI.

0: It's our Hometown Spotlight Series. I'm Scott Smith. Today, it's all about Manteno. All this week, representing Manteno is Ashley Peterson, the President and CEO of the Manteno Chamber of Commerce, also the Marketing and Community Relations Director with the Village of Manteno. Hi, Ashley.
1: Hi, how are you?
0: We've been running down a list of things to do at the square on 2nd. What else would you like to share with us?
1: So we'll have yoga in the square. That is going to be from 8 to 9 a.m. on June 13th. June 27th, July 11th, July 25th, August 8th, August 22nd, and the last one will be on September 12th. Outside of those events, we will also have the Walk to End Alzheimer's. That is going to be on the square on 2nd. That is on September 19th. Some of the other events that the Manteno Chamber will be hosting on the square this year, this will be our third annual Chamber Influencer Back to School Bash. That will be on July 17th. More details will come on that, but this is a business chamber event, so this is brought on by business members to bring school supplies to the children in our area. So that's a great event. We also have our Women Supporting Women Ladies Night Out. That is on the square on 2nd on August 12th. More details for that will come, but this will be our second year where we bring this event to the square. In previous years, we've had it at Legacy Park, so we're really excited to have it back in the square. And then you can't forget Manteno's Oktoberfest. That's September 24th through the 27th, and that will be in downtown Manteno. And we will have our Second Street stage back over there on the square. So you'd be looking forward to some of those fun events that will be happening on the square on 2nd during Oktoberfest.
0: With the Manteno Hometown Spotlight, I'm Scott Smith.
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4: 92.7 WVLI weather for the Kankakee River Valley.
5: Low pressure system from the southern plains is moving in. That'll bring us some cloud cover today. A little windy, and we're in the low 70s. Overnight, we could get a few showers. We'll be in the low 50s. That system passes to our south on Saturday. We will stay cloudy and just a few showers around. Afternoon high will be in the mid-70s. Shower possible Saturday night, and then we get scattered showers and thunderstorms on Sunday, upper 70s, sunny and low 80s Memorial Day. I'm meteorologist Steve Hamilton.
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0: 92.7 WVLI, where local news always comes first. Mostly cloudy skies today with a high near 70. A complete look at the forecast is coming up. Checking your WVLI news on this Friday morning. In for Rob West, I'm Jake Lamore. A Kankakee County jury has found a Texas man guilty of second-degree murder in a 2021 shooting at a Bradley bar. The Daily Journal reports Anthony Kendrick was delivered the guilty verdict following deliberations Wednesday. Kankakee County State's Attorney Jim Rowe said Kendrick can be sentenced between 4 and 20 years and served at 50%. Kendrick was accused of shooting and killing Jess Hackney of Kankakee at the former Dillagaff's Bar located on West Broadway in November of 2021. A sentencing hearing for Kendrick will be held at a later date. Illinois' unemployment rate remains steady. The State Department of Employment Security says the state's jobless rate in April was 5.1%, unchanged from March. Non-farm payroll jobs increased more than 11,000 last month. And it's a busy weekend around Kankakee County with a look at a few of the events. Here's Angelina Gear, Executive Director of Visit Kankakee County.
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2: NBC News Radio, I'm Michael Kastner. With the war in Iran now nearly 3 months old and technically in a state of ceasefire, Secretary of State Marco Rubio is providing an update on steps that are being taken to end the conflict. He told reporters today that negotiations have recently seen a little bit of movement. Thousands showed up to mourn the loss of three men who were killed protecting children inside a California mosque. San Diego police say a crowd of about 5,000 people attended a traditional Muslim prayer service on Thursday at the city's largest mosque. The long holiday weekend can be a boon for bargain hunters. Daria Albinger has a look at what to spend on and when to wait.
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0: In sports, Cubs aim to avoid a sixth loss in a row when they host the Houston Astros at Wrigley Field today. White Sox look to get back in the win column when they visit the San Francisco Giants at Oracle Park tonight. Cardinals dropped their rubber match against the Pittsburgh Pirates 6-2 at Busch Stadium. Cards face the Reds tonight. In NHL playoffs, the Montreal Canadiens smothered the Carolina Hurricanes 6-2 to take a one-game-to-none lead in Game 1 on the road. The Avalanche will host the Golden Knights in Game 2 of the Western Conference Final tonight. In NBA playoffs, the Knicks crushed the Cavaliers 109-93 from Madison Square Garden to take a 2-0 Eastern Conference Finals lead. The Thunder visit the Spurs tonight. Chicago Fire FC go for their third win in a row when they host Toronto at Soldier Field tomorrow night. Chicago Sky are back in action tomorrow with a game against the Minnesota Lynx at Wintrust Arena. And NASCAR rolls into Charlotte Motor Speedway Sunday for the Coca-Cola 600. That's a check of your news on this Friday morning. Have a great day, and thanks for listening. In for Rob West, I'm Jake Lamore.
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5: A low pressure system from the southern plains is moving in. That'll bring us some cloud cover today. A little windy, and we're in the low 70s. Overnight, we could get a few showers. We'll be in the low 50s. That system passes to our south on Saturday. We will stay cloudy and just a few showers around. Afternoon high will be in the mid-70s. Shower possible Saturday night, and then we get scattered showers and thunderstorms on Sunday, upper 70s, sunny and low 80s Memorial Day. I'm meteorologist Steve Hamilton.
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92.7 WVLI, the greatest hits of all time. The Storm to Strength initiative happens May 30th at the Knights of Columbus in Kankakee. 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

92.7 WVLI, proud to shine a light on the communities that make our area special. Our hometown spotlight series this week is Manteno, and I'm excited. I'm going to meet you out there at McDonald's, 103 South Creek Drive in Manteno. A little bit over an hour. I'll be out there at 11 o'clock. Come on by, say hi. I'll be hanging out for an hour. Just, shaking hands and, chilling. Just camaraderie with my listeners. Have lunch at McDonald's today, 103 South Creek Drive in Manteno. And when you're there, say hi to your Uncle Mikey. I'll be out there at 11 o'clock. Rolling through more of the greatest hits of all time with the Allmans.

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9: Low pressure system from the southern plains is moving in. That'll bring us some cloud cover today. A little windy, and we're in the low 70s. Overnight, we could get a few showers. We'll be in the low 50s. That system passes to our south on Saturday. We will stay cloudy and just a few showers around. Afternoon high will be in the mid-70s. Shower possible Saturday night, and then we get scattered showers and thunderstorms on Sunday, upper 70s, sunny and low 80s Memorial Day. I'm meteorologist Steve Hamilton.
10: All right, listen. It is 59 and cloudy. I'm out the door. You have a beautiful Memorial Day weekend. Take some time to remember those who gave all. and secured our freedom throughout the ages. And if you can, in between your barbecues and celebrating your freedom with family and friends, get out to one of the Memorial Day ceremonies going on around the Kankakee River Valley. Denny's up next. Rob and I will catch up with you Tuesday. Have your best weekend ever. I'm Mike Tamano. Thanks for listening. Peace and love.
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1: 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Mostly cloudy skies today with a high near 70. A complete look at the forecast is coming up. Checking your WVLI news on this Friday morning. In for Rob West, I'm Jake Lamore. A Kankakee County jury has found a Texas man guilty of second-degree murder in a 2021 shooting at a Bradley bar. The Daily Journal reports Anthony Kendrick was delivered the guilty verdict following deliberations Wednesday. Kankakee County State's Attorney Jim Rowe said Kendrick can be sentenced between 4 and 20 years and served at 50%. Kendrick was accused of shooting and killing Jess Hackney of Kankakee at the former Dillagaff's bar located on West Broadway in November of 2021. A sentencing hearing for Kendrick will be held at a later date. The Kankakee County Treasurer's Office has launched a new website. County Treasurer Nick Africano said the site had a soft launch earlier this week and was completely live as of yesterday. He says the biggest thing was he wanted to keep the site simple.
2: There's no photos, right? So it runs fast. It says pay taxes. First thing your eyes see. It is also, with a click of a button, translates to Spanish. It has a form repository. You want to know what a homeowner's exemption is all about. You can click. It'll serve up an infographic. You want to know what a tax sale is. You can go on there and find out. If you have children and you want to teach them, there's a coloring book available.
1: Africano says the site also gives you a real-time look at the financial side of the treasurer's office. And as you get ready to head out for the holiday weekend, Kankakee County Sheriff's Department Chief Deputy Trent Bukowski reminds you to be alert and drive carefully.
3: Holiday weekends often bring increased traffic, crowded roadways, and a higher number of serious crashes. We ask every motorist to remain patient, eliminate distractions, obey the speed limits, and never drive impaired or fatigued. Whether you are traveling across town or across the state, please buckle up, put phone away, and stay alert for emergency personnel, construction zones, motorcycles, and pedestrians.
1: Almost a dozen people were killed on Illinois roadways during the Memorial Day weekend last year.
4: NBC News Radio, I'm Michael Kastner. With the war in Iran now nearly 3 months old and technically in a state of ceasefire, Secretary of State Marco Rubio is providing an update on steps that are being taken to end the conflict. He told reporters today that negotiations have recently seen a little bit of movement. Thousands showed up to mourn the loss of three men who were killed protecting children inside a California mosque. San Diego police say a crowd of about 5,000 people attended a traditional Muslim prayer service on Thursday at the city's largest mosque. The long holiday weekend can be a boon for bargain hunters. Daria Albinger has a look at what to spend on and when to wait.
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1: In sports, Cubs aim to avoid a sixth loss in a row when they host the Houston Astros at Wrigley Field today. White Sox look to get back in the win column when they visit the San Francisco Giants at Oracle Park tonight. Cardinals dropped their rubber match against the Pittsburgh Pirates 6-2 at Busch Stadium. Cards face the Reds tonight. In NHL playoffs, the Montreal Canadiens smothered the Carolina Hurricanes 6-2 to take a one-game-to-none lead in Game 1 on the road. The Avalanche will host the Golden Knights in Game 2 of the Western Conference Final tonight. In NBA playoffs, the Knicks crushed the Cavaliers 109-93 from Madison Square Garden to take a 2-0 Eastern Conference Finals lead. The Thunder visit the Spurs tonight. Chicago Fire FC go for their third win in a row when they host Toronto at Soldier Field tomorrow night. Chicago Sky are back in action tomorrow with a game against the Minnesota Lynx at Wintrust Arena. And NASCAR rolls into Charlotte Motor Speedway Sunday for the Coca-Cola 600. That's a check of your news on this Friday morning. Have a great day, and thanks for listening. In for Rob West, I'm Jake Lamore.
0: The greatest hits of all time are on 92.7 WVLI. Like this. And this. 92.7 WVLI plays the greatest hits of all time. Like this.

92.7 WVLI, the greatest hits of all time here on a Friday. Getting ready for that Memorial Day weekend. I'm Denny Case. Going to be here with you up until 3 o'clock. We got chances for you to win in the All-70s lunch at noon. Right now, it's the Bee Gees.

0: 92.7 WVLI, the greatest hits of all time with Denny Case. And I don't know if they're done there or not. I don't know if they're completed with their work, but I'm just trying to help out. I know that with Memorial Day being on Monday, they've been putting flags, American flags, on the graves of veterans or those who served our country with courage and sacrifice. They started yesterday. They did a couple different local graveyards yesterday, but I know that the group was meeting at 8 o'clock this morning at Kankakee Memorial Gardens, located on Route 17 by Low Road, and they were looking for some volunteers. Again, they started that at 8 o'clock this morning. They may be completed with it, maybe not. But if you're free and you don't have anything to do and you want to head out toward Memorial Gardens and see if they could still use a hand, I'm sure if they're out there, they'd appreciate it. Stick around, 92.7 WVLI. Check of the forecast on the way.
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5: A low pressure system from the southern plains is moving in. That'll bring us some cloud cover today. A little windy, and we're in the low 70s. Overnight, we could get a few showers. We'll be in the low 50s. That system passes to our south on Saturday. We will stay cloudy and just a few showers around. Afternoon high will be in the mid-70s. Shower possible Saturday night, and then we get scattered showers and thunderstorms on Sunday, upper 70s, Sunday, and low 80s Memorial Day. I'm meteorologist Steve Hamilton.
6: Right now, we've got partly cloudy skies and 57 degrees here in the Kankakee River Valley.
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92.7 WVLI, the greatest hits of all time with Denny Case. And we're shining a spotlight on the communities that make our area special. Our new weekly Hometown Spotlight series. Last week we were talking about Watsika. This week, it's a salute to Manteno, my hometown. And our very own morning show host, Uncle Mikey, Mike Tamano. You can say hello to him in Manteno here in about a half hour. He's going to be at the Manteno McDonald's from 11 to noon. And if you can't make it, we'll be hearing from him here on the radio. It's Asia.

92.7 WVLI. Don't forget this Sunday morning at 9, Joe Johnson's Beatle Brunch. Every Sunday, here a solid hour of the Beatles. Right now, the Four Seasons. Oh, what a night.

92.7 WVLI. Just another reminder, Mike Tamano, he's headed out to the Mantino McDonald's on South Creek Drive. He's going to be there from 11 until noon. Stop out, get a happy meal, and say hi to Uncle Mikey. It's Pilot with Magic. Oh.

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22: A low pressure system from the southern plains is moving in. That'll bring us some cloud cover today. A little windy, and we're in the low 70s. Overnight, we could get a few showers. We'll be in the low 50s. That system passes to our south on Saturday. We will stay cloudy and just a few showers around. Afternoon high will be in the mid-70s. Shower possible Saturday night, and then we get scattered showers and thunderstorms on Sunday, upper 70s, sunny and low 80s Memorial Day. I'm meteorologist Steve Hamilton.
23: Right now it's cloudy and 57 degrees here in the Kankakee River Valley.
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1: 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Mostly cloudy today with a high near 70. A complete look at the forecast is coming up. Checking your WVLI news on this Friday morning. In for Rob West, I'm Jake Lamore. Kankakee City Police are investigating after a woman said someone shoved her down Wednesday night and broke her arm. According to reports, it was just before 4 Thursday morning when officers were called to a local hospital where the victim told them she was leaving a friend's house between 10 and 11 Wednesday night when someone came up behind her somewhere near the intersection of East Chestnut and North Rosewood, hit her with something, breaking her arm and causing her to fall. Medical personnel said the victim may have had a head injury as well. City police are investigating. Illinois State Senator Patrick Joyce is working to update a vehicle law from the 1970s affecting local farmers. According to a press release, Senator Joyce passed a measure through committee that would allow heavier farm wagons and similar agricultural equipment to qualify for existing code exemptions on the road. Joyce's legislation would increase the weight limit to specific classified vehicles up to 36,000 pounds for one axle and up to 50 pounds for two or more axles. Senate Bill 3208 passed the full Senate Wednesday and is now in the House of Representatives Rules Committee for reading. And Memorial Day weekend marks the official grilling season for most of us. Kankakee City Fire EMS Coordinator and Community Risk Reduction Officer Lieutenant Enrique Zacco has some tips for you as you prepare your cookout this weekend.
2: So when we get those grills out, we want to make sure they're properly cleaned, make sure we're using them in the open. We don't want to use them under any porches or in any type of structures. And we want to make sure we keep a 3-foot circle of safety around them from children and pets. And also make sure you have the proper extinguisher for the type of grilling utensil, cooking utensils that you're going to be using for the weekend.
1: Zacco says if you don't have an extinguisher for your grill, keep a blanket or towel nearby to help smother a possible fire.
3: NBC News Radio, I'm Michael Kastner. President Trump will swear in Kevin Warsh as Fed chairman today. More from Tammy Trujillo.
4: The White House ceremony follows last week's Senate confirmation vote along mostly party lines. 56-year-old Warsh will succeed Jerome Powell, whose term expired on Friday. Trump handpicked Warsh to lead the central bank with expectations that the Fed will resume lowering interest rates in the post-Powell era.
3: Americans are filling up the roads as they head to the Memorial Day holiday destinations. Despite high gas prices, AAA projects 45 million Americans will travel at least 50 miles from home between now and the Memorial Day holiday. NASCAR is mourning the loss of legendary driver Kyle Busch. He passed away yesterday at the age of 41 after being hospitalized with an undisclosed severe illness. A statement was issued from NASCAR saying our entire NASCAR family is heartbroken. Michael Kastner, NBC News Radio.
1: In sports, Cubs aim to avoid a sixth loss in a row when they host the Houston Astros at Wrigley Field today. White Sox look to get back in the win column when they visit the San Francisco Giants at Oracle Park tonight. Cardinals dropped their rubber match against the Pittsburgh Pirates 6-2 at Busch Stadium. Cards face the Reds tonight. In NHL playoffs, the Montreal Canadiens smothered the Carolina Hurricanes 6-2 to take a one-game-to-none lead in Game 1 on the road. The Avalanche will host the Golden Knights in Game 2 of the Western Conference Final tonight. In NBA playoffs, the Knicks crushed the Cavaliers 109-93 from Madison Square Garden to take a 2-0 Eastern Conference Finals lead. The Thunder visit the Spurs tonight. Chicago Fire FC go for their third win in a row when they host Toronto at Soldier Field tomorrow night. Chicago Sky are back in action tomorrow with a game against the Minnesota Lynx at Wintrust Arena. And NASCAR rolls into Charlotte Motor Speedway Sunday for the Coca-Cola 600. That's a check of your news on this Friday morning. Have a great day, and thanks for listening. In for Rob West, I'm Jake Lamore.
5: 92.7 WVLI weather for the Kankakee River Valley. low-pressure system from the southern plains is moving in. That'll bring us some cloud cover today. A little windy, and we're in the low 70s. Overnight, we could get a few showers. We'll be in the low 50s. That system passes to our south on Saturday. We will stay cloudy and just a few showers around. Afternoon high will be in the mid-70s. Shower possible Saturday night, and then we get scattered showers and thunderstorms on Sunday. Upper 70s, sunny and low 80s Memorial Day. I'm meteorologist Steve Hamilton.
6: Right now it's mostly cloudy and 59 degrees here in the Kankakee River Valley with a look at birthdays coming your way. 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You can stop out and see him. He's there until noon. We'll hear from Uncle Mikey in just a bit.
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92.7 WVLI. Again, we have Mike Tamano out at the Mantino McDonald's right now until noon. We'll hear from him in a bit. Plus, we have a look at birthdays on the way right now. Cat Stevens. It's a wild world on WVLI.

greatest hits of all time are on 92.7 WVLI. Like this. And this. She's a man eater. 92.7 WVLI plays the greatest hits of all time. Like this.

0: All right, here we go. 92.7 WVLI. I'm Denny Case with you here on this 22nd of May. Congratulations going out to our birthday club winner this week, Anthony Melvin from Kankakee. 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Birthdays in our club today include Paula Sutter from Bonfield, part of KVTA. Also, Evangelist James Wright from Kankakee, Sue Bell of Limestone, David Allen of Bourbonnais, Jamie Jackson from Kankakee, and Thomas Grilly of Mantino. Happy birthday. These folks share their birthday with the likes of supermodel Naomi Campbell, Morrissey, singer Morrissey of the Smiths, and Johnny Gill of New Edition. Happy birthday to all I listed, and you if it's yours. 92.7 WVLI. We're going to hear from Mike Tamano. He's live at McDonald's in Mantino.
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2: It's Mike Tamano here, celebrating our hometown spotlight of Mantino this week. And I am out at the McDonald's right on South Creek Drive off of 57. Come on by, grab some Mickey D's for lunch, and register for some Indiana Beach tickets. 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
9: Low 70s and a little bit breezy for the rest of today. It looks like the clouds will hang around with low pressure from the central plains.

0: moving to our south. Might get a shower overnight, cloudy in low 50s, and then clouds will hang around on Saturday with mid-70s, a shower or two possible early in the day. Maybe a shower on Saturday night with mid-50s, a little bit better chance of rain on Sunday, clouds in upper 70s, and then we're back to sunshine for Memorial Day, low 80s. I'm meteorologist Steve Hamilton.
1: Part of our weekly hometown spotlight, a spotlight on Manteno this week, and Mike Tamano is out at the Manteno McDonald's right now until noon. You can stop out and say hello to Uncle Mikey. We'll hear from him again in just a few. Right now, we have partly cloudy skies, 59 degrees here in the Kankakee River Valley.
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1: It's Mike Tamano here at the McDonald's in Manteno off South Creek, right off 557. 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Those new drinks look good. Have you tried them?
2: OMG, they are so good. I have tried every single one, to be honest.
1: See, that's what you got to do. They've got a great new lineup of drinks. And, of course, the McDonald's treats that you love. Come on by, grab a Big Mac, two all-beef patty, special sauce, lettuce, cheese, pickles, onions, and a sesame seed bun. They don't use that anymore. I know. I still remember that from 50 years ago. Come on by. We're having some fun at the McDonald's in Manteno as we shine our hometown spotlight this week in Manteno.
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3: You may poo-poo this idea.
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16: Low 70s and a little bit breezy for the rest of today. It looks like the clouds will hang around with low pressure from the central plains moving to our south. Might get a shower overnight, cloudy in low 50s, and then clouds will hang around on Saturday with mid-70s, a shower or two possible early in the day. Maybe a shower on Saturday night with mid-50s, a little bit better chance of rain on Sunday, clouds in upper 70s, and then we're back to sunshine for Memorial Day, low 80s. I'm meteorologist Steve Hamilton.
17: Right now, mostly cloudy and 59 here in the Kankakee River Valley. 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
1: 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Mostly cloudy skies today, a high near 70. A complete look at the forecast is coming up. Checking your WVLI news on this Friday afternoon. In for Rob West, I'm Jake Lamour. A Kankakee County jury has found a Texas man guilty of second-degree murder in a 2021 shooting at a Bradley bar. The Daily Journal reports Anthony Kendrick was delivered the guilty verdict following deliberations Wednesday. Kankakee County State's Attorney Jim Rowe said Kendrick can be sentenced between 4 and 20 years and served at 50%. Kendrick was accused of shooting and killing Jess Hackney of Kankakee at the former Dillagaff's Bar located on West Broadway in November of 2021. A sentencing hearing for Kendrick will be held at a later date. The Bears are doubling down on plans to leave Chicago despite Mayor Brandon Johnson's comment.
2: My hope has never been lost. That's why I have maintained my position that Chicago is the best location for the Bears. The Bears believe that as well.
1: The team released a statement yesterday claiming they have exhausted every opportunity to stay in the city, but there isn't a viable site in the city. The Bears say the only sites under consideration are in Arlington Heights and Hammond, Indiana. And the Ray Ollie Memorial Project will hold its annual Memorial Day weekend ceremony tomorrow morning at the monument in front of A.N. Weber Logistics on Route 4552 just south of Kankakee. Event organizer JoJo Sason says this year's theme is One Nation Under God, America 250, Honoring the Fallen.
3: This year, we have a 21-gun salute by the Moments Honor Guard to include the colors. We'll have some displays of World War II to even World War I ordnance and military weapons, historical. So this is for teaching the children history. And we'll also have a health check by Riverside Hospital. And we'll have an ambulance over there. We will have camaraderie, all-American camaraderie. We'll have a wreath offering ceremony.
1: The ceremony starts at 10 tomorrow morning, and everyone is welcome.
4: NBC News Radio. I'm Chris Caraggio.
5: President Trump is swearing in Kevin Warsh as Federal Reserve Chairman. The White House ceremony follows Warsh's Senate confirmation vote along mostly party lines. The 56-year-old will succeed Jerome Powell, whose term expired earlier in the month. Trump handpicked Warsh to lead the central bank with expectations that the Fed will resume lowering interest rates in the post-Powell era. Travelers are on their way to their destinations as the Memorial Day travel period is in full swing. Despite high gas prices, AAA projects 45 million Americans will travel at least 50 miles from home between now and Monday. Out of the total, 39.1 million are expected to drive, while 3.66 million are expected to fly to their destination. This, as AAA says, the national average for a gallon of regular unleaded gas is sitting at $4.55 heading into the long weekend. And it's the end of an era for late-night television. The Late Show with Stephen Colbert aired its final episode last night after CBS announced last summer that it was canceling the show. I'm Chris Caraggio, NBC News Radio.
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1: 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And NASCAR rolls into Charlotte Motor Speedway Sunday for the Coca-Cola 600. 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Services for Tuesday have been arranged by the Brown Jensen Funeral Home in Manteno for Gary Goldquist. 90-year-old Melvin C. Brinkman, formerly of Bonfield, passed away May 17th. Services for Tuesday have been arranged by the Clancy Gernon Hertz Funeral Home in Kankakee for Melvin Brinkman. And 97-year-old Russell Reed of Paxton passed away. Services for Tuesday have been arranged by the Knapp Funeral Home in Onarga for Russell Reed. I'm Jake Lamore.
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8: Low 70s and a little bit breezy for the rest of today. Looks like the clouds will hang around with low pressure from the central plains moving to our south. Might get a shower overnight, cloudy in low 50s, and then clouds will hang around on Saturday with mid-70s, a shower or two possible early in the day. Maybe a shower on Saturday night with mid-50s, a little bit better chance of rain on Sunday, clouds and upper 70s, and then we're back to sunshine for Memorial Day, low 80s. I'm meteorologist Steve Hamilton.
9: Right now, mostly cloudy, 59 degrees in the Kankakee River Valley.
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9: 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Those songs are Free Ride from the Edgar Winter Group and I'll Be There from the Jackson Five. When you hear one of those songs this hour, pick up your phone and try to be caller 7 at 815-939-3388. 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

0: 92.7 WVLI, the greatest hits of all time. That was our first solid gold spin here in the All 70s lunch today. Join me in saying congratulations to Tom Metulite from Bourbonnais. Tom was our seventh caller just then, and Tom won from Jersey Mike's Subs a $15 gift card today. Jersey Mike's, they've got cold subs like the original Italian, the turkey and provolone, and of course the classic sub. They have hot subs, Chipotle cheesesteak, Mike's famous Philly, buffalo chicken cheesesteak, and more. Also wraps and bowls with the same great flavor but fewer carbs, kid meals, combo options, and the list goes on. And you have one more chance here between now and 1 o'clock to win a $15 gift card from Jersey Mike's Subs. That's when you hear our next solid gold spin, I'll Be There from the Jackson 5. When you hear that one, if you haven't won anything in the last 30 days from us, try to be caller 7, just like Tom was, at 815-939-3388. This is the All 70s Lunch on WVLI.
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1: 92.7 WVLI weather for the Kankakee River Valley.
2: Breezy, a little cloudy, low 70s for the rest of today. Going to be low 50s with a shower possible overnight. Cloudy with mid 70s tomorrow. Showers possible early in the day. Mid 50s tomorrow night. Another shower possible. A greater chance of rain on Sunday with clouds and upper 70s. Sunshine and low 80s on Memorial Day. Right now it's mostly cloudy. 61 degrees here in the Kankakee River Valley. Your next chance to win in the all 70s lunch is when you hear "I'll Be There" from the Jackson 5. We'll be looking for caller 7 on that one.
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And you've got still one more chance to win today from Jersey Mike's, a $15 gift card. When you hear "I'll Be There" from the Jackson 5, be caller 7 at 815-939-3388.

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The All 70s Lunch brought to you today by Jersey Mike's. 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Right now, one from Foreigner, Cold as Ice, here in the All 70s Lunch.

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3: 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Hey, Mikey.

0: 92.7 WVLI, the greatest hits of all time. And if you haven't got out there and seen that Michael movie yet, you need to. It's great. It is definitely good. And I think they're already planning a second one, a part two, because there's still so much left of the story. Anyway, that was our second special here, our second all solid gold spin. That's the word I'm looking for here in the all 70s lunch. And congratulations going out to our seventh caller. That was Jim Stangley from Joliet. Jim from Joliet. Jim just won himself from Jersey Mike's Subs in Bourbonnais, a $15 gift card. You know, at Jersey Mike's, you can earn points with Shore Points Rewards for free subs and exclusive offers. 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Not only congrats to Jim Stangley of Joliet, but also our earlier winner, Tom Metulite from Bourbonnais. Now, join me on Tuesday. We're going to skip the food giveaways on Memorial Day, but on Tuesday, we'll give you a couple chances to win from Oliver's Bar and Grill here with another edition of the All 70s Lunch.
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15: Breezy, a little cloudy, low 70s for the rest of today, low 50s with a shower possible overnight. Going to be cloudy with mid-70s tomorrow, showers possible early in the day. Mid-50s tomorrow night, another shower possible. A greater chance of rain on Sunday with clouds and upper 70s. Sunshine, low 80s for Memorial Day. Right now, it's 61 degrees with partly cloudy skies here in the Kankakee River Valley.
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1: 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Mostly cloudy skies this afternoon, a high near 70. A complete look at the forecast is coming up. Checking your WVLI news on this Friday afternoon, here's Todd Boss.
2: Illinois lawmakers are considering a bill that would ban the sale of Glocks in the state. Capital News Illinois reports advocates are seeking to ban a specific gun design that they say can easily be modified into an automatic weapon. Glock is the most common seller of the design. The National Rifle Association says it doubts banning sales of the design will reduce gun violence in the state. Republican lawmakers said the bill infringes on Second Amendment rights. The Bears are doubling down on plans to leave Chicago despite Mayor Brandon Johnson's comment.
3: My hope has never been lost. That's why I have maintained my position that Chicago is the best location for the Bears. The Bears believe that as well.
2: The team released a statement yesterday claiming they have exhausted every opportunity to stay in the city, but there isn't a viable site in the city. The Bears say the only sites under consideration are in Arlington Heights and Hammond, Indiana. The Kankakee Veterans Council will hold two services this Memorial Day. Kankakee County Veterans Assistance Commission Assistant Superintendent Karen Schmatansky.
4: The Kankakee Vets Council is going to host Memorial Day ceremonies at both the Memorial Gardens on East 17, and that will be at 9 o'clock in the morning, and then it will be at the courthouse at 10:30. Our featured guest speaker this year will be Jim Wasser.
2: Schmatansky says the Memorial Day services will be held rain or shine.
5: NBC News Radio. I'm Chris Caraccio.
6: Kevin Warsh is now Federal Reserve Chairman after being sworn in at the White House today. The ceremony came after his Senate confirmation vote along mostly party lines. President Trump praised Warsh, saying he thinks he'll go down as one of the best Fed chairs ever. The 56-year-old is succeeding Jerome Powell, whose term expired earlier this month. Trump added that he wants Warsh to be completely independent and do a great job. The president handpicked him to lead the central bank with expectations that the Fed will resume lowering interest rates in the post-Powell era. Travelers are heading to their destinations as the Memorial Day travel period has started. Despite high gas prices, AAA estimates 45 million Americans will travel at least 50 miles from home between now and the Memorial Day holiday. Out of that total, 39.1 million are expected to drive, while 3.66 million are expected to fly. I'm Chris Caraccio, NBC News Radio.
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2: On the sports schedule, Cubs aim to avoid a sixth loss in a row when they host the Houston Astros at Wrigley Field today. 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In NHL playoffs, the Avalanche will host the Golden Knights in Game 2 of the Western Conference Final tonight. 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Chicago Sky are back in action tomorrow with a game against the Minnesota Lynx at Wintrust Arena. And NASCAR rolls into Charlotte Motor Speedway Sunday for the Coca-Cola 600.
0: 92.7 WVLI weather for the Kankakee River Valley.
9: breezy, a little cloudy, low 70s for the rest of today. Going to be low 50s with a shower possible overnight. Cloudy with the mid 70s tomorrow. Showers possible early in the day. Mid 50s tomorrow night, another shower possible. A greater chance of rain on Sunday with clouds in upper 70s. Sunshine and low 80s finally for Memorial Day. Right now, it's partly cloudy and 62 degrees here in the Kankakee River Valley. I'm Denny Case, and this hour of the greatest hits of all time is brought to you by our friends at Belson Steel Center Scrap, the area's leader in recycling on Route 50 in Bourbonnais. Belson is the way.
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0: 92.7 WVLI, the greatest hits of all time with Denny Case here on this Thursday morning, or Thursday afternoon, actually. I want to let you know about something that's going to be going on Monday. A lot of observances, Memorial Day ceremonies going on in the area. And the Manteno American Legion Color Guard, they're going to be very busy Monday morning. They're conducting a memorial remembrance with a gun salute and taps at five area cemeteries on Memorial Day this Monday, followed by a ceremony at Legion Park in Manteno. The public's encouraged to attend one or maybe all of them if you want to follow them around and help honor our fallen and deceased military. Now, they're going to be busy. They're going to be jumping from graveyard to graveyard from like with half hour or 20 minute increments. They're going to start at DeZelm Cemetery at 8 o'clock in the morning, be at Bloom's Grove at 8:30, Veterans Cemetery at 9 a.m., St. Joseph at 9:30, and Elmwood Cemetery at 9:50. And the final ceremony takes place at Legion Park at 11 a.m. And if you're unfamiliar with Legion Park, that's the park near the big grain elevators right at the end of Main Street by the railroad tracks in Manteno, where you see those big cannons there. That's Legion Park. Starts right at 11 a.m. And the Manteno American Legion, they invite you to come on by later in the day between 12:30 and 4, where they're going to be letting people tour their upstairs military museum. Definitely something worth seeing. And people who come to see the museum are also going to get free hot dogs and soda, too. So, again, a lot going on in Manteno for Memorial Day. This is WVLI 92.7.
1: The Hometown Spotlight Series. I'm Scott Smith. This week, all about Manteno. Ashley Peterson is joining us. Let's talk about the parks in the area. For example, if you want to play pickleball, where do you go?
2: Great question. So if you're a pickleball enthusiast, you're going to want to check out Lucille's Beach Park in Manteno, right across the street from Harley-Davidson. That park just had a bunch of new pickleball courts, and there's some serious contenders over there. So definitely check that one out for sure.
1: And take us through some of the upgrades over at Legacy Park, including the fishing pond.
2: So that there is a new addition over there with a walking trail that has been connected to that. It's just a nice little area for kids to go and be able to fish safely in a controlled environment. So it is a stocked pond from the village. And again, it's just a community or an area that we wanted to bring for the community so kids can go and fish safely.
1: And in Manteno, let's give a shout out to the upcoming Movies in the Park.
2: Oh yeah, we do have Movies in the Park. Our first one will be on June 4th, and it will be at Legacy Park. It will be Zootopia 2. Movie will start at dusk, but you're welcome to come out and enjoy some of the sponsors that we will have out there starting at 6 p.m. The Wildcats will have concessions available as well. On July 2nd, we'll have our second movie in the park. This will be with the SpongeBob SquarePants movie, The Search for SquarePants. And that movie will start at dusk as well. My kids are looking forward to that one. And then the last one is, this one I'm looking forward to because I didn't get a chance to see it in theaters. So it's Hoppers, which is currently in theaters. So that will be out and available for us on August 6th. So come out and enjoy this movie. Movie starts at dusk as well. And again, Wildcats will be serving on all 3 days.
1: That's Ashley Peterson. Congratulations on your new role with the Manteno Chamber and the Village of Manteno, and appreciate your time.
2: Thank you, and thanks for your support. We'll see you in Manteno this summer.
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10: Breezy, a little cloudy, low 70s for the rest of today. Going to be in the low 50s with a shower possible in the overnight hours.

0: cloudy with mid-70s tomorrow. Showers possible early in the day. Mid-50s tomorrow night, another shower possible. A greater chance of rain on Sunday with clouds and upper 70s. Sunshine and low 80s expected for Memorial Day Monday. Right now it's 62 degrees in the Kankakee River Valley.
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92.7 WVLI, the greatest hits of all time. 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
14: 92.7 WVLI weather for the Kankakee River Valley.
15: Breezy, a little cloudy, low 70s for the rest of today. Going to be low 50s with a shower possible overnight. Cloudy with mid-70s tomorrow, showers possible early in the day. Mid-50s tomorrow night, another shower possible. A greater chance of rain on Sunday with clouds in upper 70s. Sunshine, low 80s for Memorial Day. Right now, it's partly sunny and 63 here in the Kankakee River Valley.
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1: 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Mostly cloudy skies this afternoon, a high near 70. A complete look at the forecast is coming up. Checking your WVLI news on this Friday afternoon, here's Todd Boss.
2: A Kankakee County jury has found a Texas man guilty of second-degree murder in a 2021 shooting at a Bradley bar. Jake Lamore has the story.
1: Todd, the Daily Journal reports Anthony Kendrick was delivered the guilty verdict following deliberations Wednesday. Kankakee County State's Attorney Jim Rowe said Kendrick can be sentenced between 4 and 20 years and served at 50%. Kendrick was accused of shooting and killing Jess Hackney of Kankakee at the former Dilligaff's Bar located on West Broadway in November of 2021. A sentencing hearing for Kendrick will be held at a later date. I'm Jake Lamore.
2: Illinois Democrats are advancing legislation in the Illinois House that would allow convicted felons to vote while incarcerated. Opponents of the measure say it is wrong to give inmates the same voting privileges as law-abiding citizens who have been impacted by those crimes. 106 State Representative Jason Bunting.
3: I'm not a big fan of this bill. I more than understand that, inmates, when they have the opportunity to get out, when they've served their time, when they can do it, then absolutely you can be a member of the society again. But while you're in prison, we just assume you've got to serve a time for doing wrong. I don't think you should have the opportunity to take a vote.
2: If the bill were to pass, Illinois would join only two other states who have adopted such legislation, Maine and Vermont. And it's a busy holiday weekend around Kankakee County with a look at a few of the events. 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
5: NBC News Radio. I'm Chris Caraccio. Director of National Intelligence Tulsi Gabbard is resigning. In a post, she says her husband has been recently diagnosed with a rare form of bone cancer and she must step away to support him. She goes on to say that she's eternally grateful for the trust given to her by the American people, and she shared her resignation letter with President Trump. Gabbard's last day will be June 30th. This marks the fourth cabinet member to depart Trump's second administration, with Gabbard joining Attorney General Pam Bondi, Homeland Security Secretary Kristi Noem, and Labor Secretary Lori Chavez-DeRemer. Travelers are heading to their destinations as the Memorial Day travel period is in full swing. Despite high gas prices, AAA projects 45 million Americans will travel at least 50 miles from home between now and Monday. Out of that total, 39.1 million are expected to drive, while 3.66 million are expected to fly. This is AAA says the national average for a gallon of regular unleaded gas is sitting at $4.55. I'm Chris Caraccio, NBC News Radio.
2: On the sports schedule, Cubs aim to avoid a sixth loss in a row when they host the Houston Astros at Wrigley Field today. White Sox look to get back in the win column when they visit the San Francisco Giants at Oracle Park tonight, and the Cards face the Reds this evening. In NHL playoffs, the Avalanche will host the Golden Knights in Game 2 of the Western Conference Final tonight. In NBA playoffs, the Thunder visit the Spurs tonight. Chicago Fire FC go for their third win in a row when they host Toronto at Soldier Field tomorrow night. Chicago Sky are back in action tomorrow with a game against the Minnesota Lynx at Wintrust Arena. And NASCAR rolls into Charlotte Motor Speedway Sunday for the Coca-Cola 600.
6: 92.7 WVLI weather for the Kankakee River Valley.
7: We got breezy, a little cloudy, low 70s for the rest of today. Going to be in the low 50s with a shower possible overnight. Cloudy with mid 70s tomorrow, showers possible early in the day. Mid 50s tomorrow night, another shower possible. A greater chance of rain on Sunday with clouds in upper 70s. Sunshine and low 80s for Memorial Day Monday. Right now we have partly sunny skies, 64 degrees here in the Kankakee River Valley. I'm Denny Case.
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92.7 WVLI, the greatest hits of all time with Denny Case. Amongst all the different observances for Memorial Day that are going on Monday morning, on the actual Memorial Day, there's a huge event going to be happening in tomorrow on Saturday in Kankakee on the grounds of A.N. Weber Trucking, the Ray Ollie Memorial Project's Memorial Day ceremony. And I'm the MC for that, as I always am with this organization. And we're going to be talking to the leader of the group, JoJo Sison, here in just a few. Right now, one from the Monkees, it's Daydream Believer. 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

0: 92.7 WVLI with Denny Case, joined by JoJo Sasson. And JoJo, your Ray Ollie Memorial Project Memorial Day weekend ceremony, it's also celebrating the 250th anniversary of our nation. When and where is this all going to be taking place?
1: Oh, thank you, Denny. We'd like to invite you for tomorrow from 10 a.m. to 11:30 a.m. at the South Tech Weber Logistics parking lot in Kankakee. This will be wonderful. We have our guest of honor, Deputy Chief of Kankakee Police, Donnell Austin. He's also a U.S. Army veteran, so he will tell everybody what Memorial Day is all about. We also have Mayor Curtis coming over and a few other guests, especially a World War II veteran, 99-year-old veteran Virgil Foster. This is your chance to shake the hand, salute a World War II veteran, because we're losing them very quickly. There's also going to be a Riverside health check, a display of military ordnance and weaponry, a 21-gun salute by the Moments Honor Guard, taps, wreath ceremony. We'd also like to invite Harley riders out there, because we need some help in revving up the engine for what we call the 32nd American Revolution in honor of the fallen. Also like you to bring a picture of your deceased veteran, because we will have a very special blessing, so much more, an all-American camaraderie.
0: So A.N. Weber in Kankakee on Route 4552. Tomorrow it all starts at 10 a.m. JoJo, thanks for stopping by.
1: Thank you very much. 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
0: Breezy, a little cloudy, low 70s for the rest of today. Going to be low 50s with a shower possible in the overnight hours. Cloudy with mid-70s tomorrow, showers possible early in the day. Mid-50s tomorrow night, another shower possible. A greater chance of rain on Sunday with clouds in upper 70s. Sunshine with low 80s for Memorial Day Monday. Right now, it's partly sunny and 63 here in the Kankakee River Valley.
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92.7 WVLI, the greatest hits of all time. Set that alarm. Tomorrow morning, our very own Best Jess is going to be hanging out at Carpet Weavers Flooring and More on Route 50 in Bourbonnais. She'll be there for a half hour. They're kicking off their Memorial Day Whole House BOGO sale. She'll be there from 9 until 9:30. Stop out, say hi to Best Jess, take advantage of some awesome deals. Frankie Valli, Can't Take My Peepers Off You on WVLI.

92.7 WVLI. 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

92.7 WVLI, the greatest hits of all time with Denny Case. Hey, friend, if you are looking for something fun to do over the weekend, the 75th annual Aroma Firefighters Association dance is going to be going on tomorrow night at the Aroma Park Boat Club. Now, in years past, this has always been a fundraiser for the fire department to be able to purchase some new equipment. But this year, due to everything that Aroma Park residents went through with the tornado and everything, they've decided to make it an absolutely free event. In fact, it's a community event. This year, they've got a car show added. They got some food trucks, a cash bar, and raffles. The car show is from 4 to 6. The dance is from 7 to 10. Live music from the Compass Band. Tomorrow at the Aroma Park Boat Club. It's the Supremes.

0: 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Mike Tamano in the morning.
1: I was on Route 15. Out the corner of my eye, I thought it was debris blowing. It was a roadrunner.
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3: 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It could have been an Easter whippoorwill. A chickwill's widow, a green-breasted mango.
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3: Perhaps a common chiff-chaff. Could have been a willy wagtail.
1: Okay.
3: It could have been a willy wagtail.
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19: It's breezy, a little cloudy, low 70s for the rest of today. Going to be low 50s with a shower possible overnight. Cloudy with mid 70s tomorrow, showers possible early in the day. Mid 50s tomorrow night with another shower possible. A greater chance of rain on Sunday with clouds in upper 70s. Sunshine, low 80s for Memorial Day. Right now it's 63 degrees here in the Kankakee River Valley. You want to say congratulations again going out to both of our winners in the All 70s lunch, Tom Metulite from Bourbonnais and Jim Stangley of Joliet. They each won today from Jersey Mike Subs. On Monday on Memorial Day, we're not going to be doing the food giveaways, but we will be back to it again in the All 70s lunch on Tuesday with a couple chances to win from Oliver's Bar and Grill. Just want to say real quickly, congratulations to all of our local graduates this weekend. You did it, and proud of you. And I will be back here with you Monday, Memorial Day at 10 a.m. Bill Dykes coming your way. Remember, every day's a gift, so enjoy the present. Believe in yourself, and others will too. This guy on the radio thinks the world of you. I'm Denny Case. Thank you so much for listening.
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92.7 WBLI, Bill Dyke on a finally Friday. Yeah, the weekend is almost here. It's a three-day weekend. Gonna love that, right? Yeah, gonna hear from Gordon Lightfoot. He's queued up and ready to go. In the meantime, from the Great White North, that Canuck Brian Adams singing about the summer of 69 at WBLI.

0: Greatest hits of all time at 92.7 WVLI. Good Friday afternoon. And Best Jess going to be out tomorrow. 9 to 9.30 for a van stop at Carpet Weavers, Flooring and More. 1573 Route 50 in Bourbonnais. That's where she'll be hanging out. They're kicking off their Memorial Day Whole House BOGO sale. And that's tomorrow. Join them for a great time and awesome deals. That's tomorrow, 9 to 9.30 van stop with Best Jess at Carpet Weavers, Flooring and More right here in Bourbonnais. Forecast, got a look at that coming up. Things are going to kind of warm up for Memorial Day weekend. Looking forward to that. Stevie Nicks on the edge of 17. Jackson Brown and the Money Man. He's singing the theme to the Beardstown Junior Prom there in 1983. That one's coming up next.
1: This week, we're learning about Manteno with our hometown spotlight. Representing Manteno is Ashley Peterson, the president and CEO of the Manteno Chamber of Commerce, and also the marketing and community relations director with the Village of Manteno. Hi, Ashley.
2: Hi, thanks for having me.
1: For someone new to the area or just wanting to learn more, can you give us a little background about Manteno?
2: Sure. So for those who don't know, Manteno is just a nice little, cute little village out north of Kankakee, and we are right off of 57. We have about a population of around 9,200 residents currently. And fun fact, originally known as Manteno Depot in 1853, we then became incorporated in 1869. We were actually named after the Potawatomi maiden named Manteno. Most people knew Manteno as being the home for a massive psychiatric facility that was operating from 1930 to 1985 called the Manteno State Hospital, also known as the Manteno Diversitech. That is still operational to this day, but not operating as a psychiatric facility. Actually, the Manteno Veterans Home resides there.
1: We're going to find out more about the people and places around Manteno this week with our hometown spotlight. I'm Scott Smith.
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4: We'll see some clouds this afternoon. We'll top out right around 70. Showers tonight, 55 here low, on into the Memorial Day weekend tomorrow. Slight chance for some early showers, then partly sunny, a high at 74. Maybe some rain on Sunday, high near 80. Memorial Day with loads of sunshine there on Monday and a high at 82. Right now, 328, cloudy, 73 in the Kankakee River Valley.
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Greatest hits of all time at 92.7 WVLI. Bill Dyke on a Friday, just getting ready for that Memorial Day weekend. Of course, prom season is around about now. And I remember back there in 1983, Beardstown High School, it was prom time. And this was the theme for the Beardstown Junior Prom that year. Any money, two tickets to paradise, 92.7 WVLI.

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Like this. And this. .7 WVLI plays the greatest hits of all time, like this.

92.7 WBLI, do a little crocodile rock and all skate there from Sir Elton. Bill Dyckhoff this Friday. 3-day weekend. Looking forward to that. And it's going to warm up nicely for all your celebrations. But let's not forget why we celebrate this Memorial Day weekend. Thinking of those who gave their lives to help protect our freedoms here in the United States. John Parnell, St. Elmo's Fire, Val.

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Bill Dyke enjoying, inviting you, that is, to join Joe Johnson every Sunday morning, 9 o'clock. It's Beatles brunch every Sunday morning. For a Beatles fan, you got to stop by. Back into the greatest hits of all time. They are Rock and Roll Hall of Famers. They are the Go-Go's, and they've got the beat at 92.7 WBLI. You're home with the greatest hits of all time.

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13: 92.7 WVLI weather for the Kankakee River Valley.
14: Going to see clouds this afternoon with a high near 70. Showers tonight, 55 for your low. Maybe some showers tomorrow. Partly sunny otherwise, a high near 74. Sunday, more rain in the forecast with a high near 80. A sunny sky all day on Memorial Day Monday and a high at 82. Right now, 401. Cloudy and 73 in the Kankakee River Valley.
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1: 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Mostly cloudy skies this afternoon, a high near 70. A complete look at the forecast is coming up. 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
2: A Kankakee County jury has found a Texas man guilty of second-degree murder in a 2021 shooting at a Bradley bar. Jake Lamore has the story.
1: Todd, the Daily Journal reports Anthony Kendrick was delivered the guilty verdict following deliberations Wednesday. Kankakee County State's Attorney Jim Rowe said Kendrick can be sentenced between 4 and 20 years and served at 50%. Kendrick was accused of shooting and killing Jess Hackney of Kankakee at the former Dilligaff's Bar located on West Broadway in November of 2021. A sentencing hearing for Kendrick will be held at a later date. I'm Jake Lamore.
2: Illinois Democrats are advancing legislation in the Illinois House that would allow convicted felons to vote while incarcerated. Opponents of the measure say it is wrong to give inmates the same voting privileges as law-abiding citizens who have been impacted by those crimes. 106 State Representative Jason Bunting.
3: I'm not a big fan of this bill. I more than understand that, inmates, when they have the opportunity to get out, when they've served their time, when they can do it, then absolutely you can be a member of the society again. But while you're in prison, we just assume you've got to serve a time for doing wrong. I don't think you should have the opportunity to take a vote.
2: If the bill were to pass, Illinois would join only two other states who have adopted such legislation, Maine and Vermont. And it's a busy holiday weekend around Kankakee County with a look at a few of the events. Here's Angelia Gear, Executive Director of Visit Kankakee County.
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5: 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I'm Chris Caraccio.
6: President Trump is visiting a northern suburb of New York in support of Congressman Mike Lawler. The Republican congressman says he welcomes the president's appearance at Rockland Community College, where Trump is set to deliver a speech about his economic successes. Lawler says Trump has a lot to be proud of, including helping people's 401ks with stock market record highs. Lawler's House race is viewed as one of the most competitive in the upcoming midterms. Millions of Americans are traveling for the Memorial Day holiday weekend. Despite high gas prices, AAA projects 45 million people will drive, fly, or catch a bus or train to their destinations. TSA says they are fully staffed, but steady lines are reported at many major airports. This is AAA says the national average for a gallon of regular unleaded gas is sitting at $4.55 heading into the long weekend. And another batch of UFO files has been released by the Pentagon. The latest drop includes over 50 videos and documents that were previously classified. I'm Chris Caraccio, NBC News Radio.
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2: On the sports schedule, Cubs aim to avoid a sixth loss in a row when they host the Houston Astros at Wrigley Field today. White Sox look to get back in the win column when they visit the San Francisco Giants at Oracle Park tonight, and the Cards face the Reds this evening. In NHL playoffs, the Avalanche will host the Golden Knights in Game 2 of the Western Conference Final tonight. In NBA playoffs, the Thunder visit the Spurs tonight. Chicago Fire FC go for their third win in a row when they host Toronto at Soldier Field tomorrow night. Chicago Sky are back in action tomorrow with a game against the Minnesota Lynx at Wintrust Arena. And NASCAR rolls into Charlotte Motor Speedway Sunday for the Coca-Cola 600.
9: Low 70s and a little bit breezy for the rest of today. It looks like the clouds will hang around with low pressure from the central plains moving to our south. Might get a shower overnight, cloudy in low 50s, and then clouds will hang around on Saturday with mid-70s, a shower or two possible early in the day. Maybe a shower on Saturday night with mid-50s, a little bit better chance of rain on Sunday, clouds in upper 70s, and then we're back to sunshine for Memorial Day, low 80s. I'm meteorologist Steve Hamilton.
10: Thanks a lot, Steve. Right now, 410 with cloudy skies, 73 in the Kankakee River Valley.
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92.7 WBLI, Bill Tyke on a Friday, getting ready to kick off a three-day Memorial Day weekend. Are you ready? I know I could use a couple of days off. Matthew Wilder, he's going to sing a one-hit wonder coming up on the other side of Queen Pat. Yeah, Queen of Rock and Roll, Pat Benatar, it's Heartbreaker. Crank it up at WBLI.

0: Greatest hits of all time at 92.7 WVLI. We've got our local hometown spotlight shining brightly on our friends here in Mantino. And you know, the huge grain elevator, I'm always fascinated by these because I grew up around a lot of these elevators. The grain elevator there in Mantino can hold about 2 million bushels of grain. That's a lot of grain, a lot of corn, a lot of beans. Yeah, big elevator there in Mantino. That's a big one. Some of the fun facts about Mantino, where we are shining the hometown spotlight this week there on our friends, keeping it local in Mantino. Weather forecast, got a look at that coming up here in just a few. Also going to hear from Prince. Get your Bob Bob Bob. It's all warmed up. Neil Diamond and Eric Clapton queued up, ready to roll for you next.
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5: Let's see, cloudy skies this afternoon. Staff meteorologist Steve Hamilton calling for a high near 70. Showers continue tonight, 55, the overnight low, on into the weekend. Tomorrow with a slight chance of showers early, becoming partly sunny with a high at 74. Sunday, maybe a slight chance for more rain. 79 for your high. Memorial Day Monday, Mr. Sunshine's out, heading for 82. Right now, 429, cloudy, 73 in the Kankakee River Valley.
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92.7 WVLI on this Friday, May 22nd. Bill Dyke here celebrating National Vanilla Pudding Day. Always about food, isn't it? Remember those days? I remember when my mom first taught us how to make vanilla pudding. We thought we were master chefs, and it was so good. And then there's the pre-made pudding you get in those plastic cups. I mean, the chocolate tastes great, but that vanilla, it's kind of almost like a cross between vanilla and butterscotch. I'll pass on that one. But yeah, happy National Vanilla Pudding Day. Stones, Jimmy Buffett, all lined up and ready to go right after Prince. Those doves are crying at WVLI.

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Santana's on the road with the Doobies. He's up right after a trip to Margaritaville with Jimmy the Valley.

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19: Clouds this afternoon. We're heading for 70. Chance for showers overnight. 55-year low on into the Memorial Day weekend. Tomorrow, early showers and becoming partly sunny. A high at 74. Rain continues into Sunday. Slight chance. High near 80. Memorial Day Monday. Sunny skies and a high at 82. And now it's 4:56. Cloudy, 72 in the Kankakee River Valley. You know, the weekend is almost here. How do I know? Well, I'll tell you how. So it's four cowbells going off. Loverboy getting us closer to news time at 92.7 WVLI.

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1: 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Banking as it should be. Chance for showers overnight, a low around 55. A complete look at the forecast is coming up. Checking your WVLI news on this Friday evening, here's Todd Boss.
2: Illinois lawmakers are considering a bill that would ban the sale of Glocks in the state. Capital News Illinois reports advocates are seeking to ban a specific gun design that they say can easily be modified into an automatic weapon. Glock is the most common seller of the design. The National Rifle Association says it doubts banning sales of the design will reduce gun violence in the state. Republican lawmakers said the bill infringes on Second Amendment rights. The Bears are doubling down on plans to leave Chicago despite Mayor Brandon Johnson's comment.
3: My hope has never been lost. That's why I have maintained my position that Chicago is the best location for the Bears. The Bears believe that as well.
2: The team released a statement yesterday claiming they have exhausted every opportunity to stay in the city, but there isn't a viable site in the city. The Bears say the only sites under consideration are in Arlington Heights and Hammond, Indiana. The Kankakee Veterans Council will hold two services this Memorial Day. Kankakee County Veterans Assistance Commission Assistant Superintendent Karen Schmatansky.
4: The Kankakee Vets Council is going to host Memorial Day ceremonies at both the Memorial Gardens on East 17, and that will be at 9 o'clock in the morning, and then it will be at the courthouse at 10:30. Our featured guest speaker this year will be Jim Wasser.
2: Schmatansky says the Memorial Day services will be held rain or shine.
5: NBC News Radio, I'm Chris Caraccio. The Memorial Day travel rush is on, and it's expected to be one for the record books. AAA projects 45 million Americans will travel at least 50 miles from home between now and Monday. Out of that total, 39.1 million are expected to drive, even as AAA reports the national average for a gallon of regular is sitting at $4.55 a gallon heading into the long weekend. Wall Street is closing higher to cap a winning week. Stocks rallied with the Dow Jones Industrial Average climbing to an all-time high as Treasury yields eased. Markets will commemorate Memorial Day and remain closed on Monday. At the closing bell, the Dow gained 294 points to 50,579. The S&P 500 added 27 points and the NASDAQ gained 50 points. And Tulsi Gabbard says her husband's cancer diagnosis is forcing her to resign from her role as director of national intelligence. In a post, Gabbard said her husband has a rare form of bone cancer and she must step away to support him. I'm Chris Caraccio, NBC News Radio.
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1: 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Services for Tuesday have been arranged by the Brown Jensen Funeral Home in Mantino for Gary Goldquist. 90-year-old Melvin C. Brinkman, formerly of Bonfield, passed away May 17th. Services for Tuesday have been arranged by the Clancy Gurnon Hertz Funeral Home in Kankakee for Melvin Brinkman. And 97-year-old Russell Reed of Paxton passed away. Services for Tuesday have been arranged by the Knapp Funeral Home in Onarga for Russell Reed. I'm Jake Lamore.
8: Just a few showers around for the next couple of days, but basically fair weather for our holiday weekend. Will be cloudy overnight, slight chance of shower, a little bit breezy, upper 50s. For Saturday, some clouds in the morning, but we get a sunny afternoon, mid-70s, and then maybe a few showers on Saturday night. Scattered showers in the morning on Sunday, a mix of sun and clouds in the afternoon. We're in the upper 70s, low 80s, and sunny on Memorial Day. I'm meteorologist Steve Hamilton.
9: Thanks a lot, Steve. Right now, 507, cloudy skies, 72 in the Kankakee River Valley.
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Bill Dyke keeping you company up until 7 o'clock tonight. Feeling those good vibrations, some high-speed cello playing for the Beach Boys. 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But first, heading out on the boulevard. 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It's Jackson Brown at 92.7 WVLI.

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0: Greatest hits of all time at 92.7 WVLI forecast. Got a look at that coming up for your three-day Memorial Day weekend. Temptations rocking out with the Steve Miller Band and Aerosmith lined up, ready to roll next.
1: This week, we're learning about Manteno with our hometown spotlight. Ashley Peterson has a scoop on events in Manteno. We're talking about those this week. You ready?
2: Oh, sure, yeah. Let's get to it.
1: Manteno Cruise Nights are back. Can you give us a scoop?
2: All right, so for Manteno Cruise Nights, this is open to the public, so anybody can attend and anyone can just come out and bring their vehicles. The event actually starts from 6 to 8 p.m. and it is on the Main Street here in Manteno, starting on May 19th. And then we have another one on June 2nd, again June 16th, July 7th, July 21st, August 4th, August 18th, and the last one will be on September 1st.
1: And there are so many amazing vehicles that line up right there on Main Street each time.
2: Absolutely. It is ran by a separate organization. They actually call themselves the Manteno Cruise Nights. Richard is the organizer of that, and him and his team have been doing this for many years now, and it has really become just a staple of community events in Manteno. So I'm excited to bring that back.
1: With your hometown spotlight, I'm Scott Smith.
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2: I see some showers tonight. Cloudy, 55, your overnight low. Chance for some early day showers tomorrow on Saturday. Partly sunny then in the afternoon. See a high right around 74. Chance for more rain on Sunday, high near 80. Memorial Day Monday, low to sunshine with a high near 82. Back into the pool, finally. 5:30 now. Cloudy and 72 in the Kankakee River Valley.
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WVLI, Built Icon, a Friday night. It's the three-day weekend. Now, today happens to be National Buy a Musical Instrument Day. Never too late to get involved with a musical instrument. You got to be patient with yourself. You're going to have to work at it, but you could buy one today. Just make sure you buy a good one. Be careful on the brands. If you need help, well, I'll help you out. Right now, Aerosmith coming up after the Doobies. Also, they're on the way right after Steve.

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92.7 WVLI. Bill Dyke here on a Friday, and it's a three-day Memorial Day weekend, and some new movies coming out this weekend. Looks like The Mandalorian and Grogu, they're going to hit the box office today. All estimations are that is going to be the number one film in the box office. A new thriller called Passengers coming out this week. Michael, still in there. Devil Wears Prada, Mortal Kombat 2. All those are going to be hanging out of the box office. Up to see which one's going to be the top dog over the weekend. Doobie's up after Michael Jackson at the Valley.

92.7 WVLI, Bill Dyke on a Friday night, and the Doobie Brothers are going to be out on the road starting in June, and they're tour dates all the way out until October, June 13th at the Tinley Park Credit Union One Amphitheater, hanging out with some slouch named Santana. How about that for a double bill? Doobies now, minus Michael McDonald on this track, taking a trip to China Grove. It's on the radio at 92.7 WVLI, your home for the greatest hits of all time. It's on the Valley.

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14: Just a few showers around for the next couple of days, but basically fair weather for our holiday weekend. We'll be cloudy overnight, slight chance of shower, a little bit breezy, upper 50s. For Saturday, some clouds in the morning, but we get a sunny afternoon, mid-70s, and then maybe a few showers on Saturday night. Scattered showers in the morning on Sunday, a mix of sun and clouds in the afternoon. We're in the upper 70s, low 80s, and sunny on Memorial Day. I'm meteorologist Steve Hamilton.
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1: 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Chance for showers overnight, a low around 55. A complete look at the forecast is coming up. Checking your WVLI news on this Friday evening, here's Todd Boss.
2: A Kankakee County jury has found a Texas man guilty of second-degree murder in a 2021 shooting at a Bradley bar. Jake Lamore has the story.
1: Todd, the Daily Journal reports Anthony Kendrick was delivered the guilty verdict following deliberations Wednesday. Kankakee County State's Attorney Jim Rowe said Kendrick can be sentenced between 4 and 20 years and served at 50%. Kendrick was accused of shooting and killing Jess Hackney of Kankakee at the former Dilligaff's Bar located on West Broadway in November of 2021. A sentencing hearing for Kendrick will be held at a later date. I'm Jake Lamore.
2: Illinois Democrats are advancing legislation in the Illinois House that would allow convicted felons to vote while incarcerated. Opponents of the measure say it is wrong to give inmates the same voting privileges as law-abiding citizens who have been impacted by those crimes. 106 State Representative Jason Bunting.
3: I'm not a big fan of this bill. I more than understand that, inmates, when they have the opportunity to get out, when they've served their time, when they can do it, then absolutely you can be a member of the society again. But while you're in prison, we just assume you've got to serve a time for doing wrong. I don't think you should have the opportunity to take a vote.
2: If the bill were to pass, Illinois would join only two other states who have adopted such legislation, Maine and Vermont. And it's a busy holiday weekend around Kankakee County with a look at a few of the events. Here's Angelia Gear, Executive Director of Visit Kankakee County.
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5: NBC News Radio, I'm Jim Roop. The busy Memorial Day travel period well underway. Despite high gas prices, AAA projecting 45 million Americans traveling at least 50 miles from home between now and Monday. Director of National Intelligence Tulsi Gabbard is stepping away from her position next month. In a post, she says her husband has been recently diagnosed with a rare form of bone cancer and she has to step away to support him. She goes on to say she is eternally grateful for the trust given to her by the American people. President Trump, meantime, made what sounded like a campaign stop in Rockland County, New York today, stumping for Republican candidate for governor Bruce Blakeman and Republican Congressman Mike Lawler while talking up his accomplishments.
6: I cut your taxes on workers, families, small business who are the soul of this state.
5: The president also says New York is full of illegal immigrants and made a pitch for his voter ID measure, the Save America Act. Jim Roop, NBC News Radio.
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2: On the sports schedule, Cubs aim to avoid a sixth loss in a row when they host the Houston Astros at Wrigley Field today. White Sox look to get back in the win column when they visit the San Francisco Giants at Oracle Park tonight, and the Cards face the Reds this evening. In NHL playoffs, the Avalanche will host the Golden Knights in Game 2 of the Western Conference Final tonight. In NBA playoffs, the Thunder visit the Spurs tonight. Chicago Fire FC go for their third win in a row when they host Toronto at Soldier Field tomorrow night. Chicago Sky are back in action tomorrow with a game against the Minnesota Lynx at Wintrust Arena. And NASCAR rolls into Charlotte Motor Speedway Sunday for the Coca-Cola 600.
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92.7 WVLI. Bill Dye kicking off your Memorial Day weekend. Are you ready? 3 days off. Yeah, I could use a couple of those. Sir Elton John queued up and ready to go. Also going to hear from Crosby, Stills, and Nash. Run after Sir Elton John. Don't let the sun go down on me. 92.7 WVLI.

0: 92.7 WVLI, the Human League on the way. Going to rock out with Kansas, the number one song of 1979. Going to need your eardrums for that one and your birthday list coming up next.
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12: Just a few showers around for the next couple of days, but basically fair weather for our holiday weekend. We'll be cloudy overnight, slight chance of a shower, a little bit breezy, upper 50s. For Saturday, some clouds in the morning, but we get a sunny afternoon, mid-70s, and then maybe a few showers on Saturday night. Scattered showers in the morning on Sunday, a mix of sun and clouds in the afternoon. We're in the upper 70s, low 80s, and sunny on Memorial Day. I'm meteorologist Steve Hamilton.
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Greatest hits of all time at 92.7 WVLI on a Friday, kicking off that three-day weekend, May 22nd. Who gets to celebrate their birthdays on Memorial Day weekend? Paula Sutter in Bonfield. Well, happy birthday to you from all of us in the Valley. Anthony Melvin in Kankakee, congratulations. You're this week's Valley Birthday Club winner. 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Celebrities on the list. Well, let's see who's celebrating. MLB pitcher Tommy John is 83. He's the one who has the Tommy John surgery named after him. Rock singer Morrissey is 67. Price is Right announcer Johnny Olson would have celebrated today. And Michael Constantine, Emmy Award-winning actor from the TV series Room 222, also starred in the film My Big Fat Greek Wedding. If it's your special day, thanks for spending the Valley. Got your air drums out. You're going to need them. It's the number one song of 1979 from the Knack, the Valley.

Greatest hits of all time at 92.7 WVLI. Those guys celebrating their 50th anniversary and 38th special, performing a live free concert at the Illinois State Fair in the grandstand on Monday, August 17th. I'd say that's an excuse for a road trip to Springfield. Not to mention stopping by picking up a pork burger at the pork producer's stand and a cone of those French fries. I don't know the name of the place, but that's all they sell is French fries, and they are to die for. It's Tom Petty.

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13: Just a few showers around for the next couple of days, but basically fair weather for our holiday weekend. Will be cloudy overnight, slight chance of shower, a little bit breezy, upper 50s. For Saturday, some clouds in the morning, but we get a sunny afternoon, mid-70s, and then maybe a few showers on Saturday night. Scattered showers in the morning on Sunday, a mix of sun and clouds in the afternoon. We're in the upper 70s, low 80s, and sunny on Memorial Day. I'm meteorologist Steve Hamilton.
14: 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That's going to wrap it up for me, Bill Dyke, on a Friday night. Have a great Memorial Day weekend. Meet you back in here on Sunday. Greg O's on after 7 with more of the greatest hits of all time in the Valley.
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1: NBC News Radio, I'm Jim Roop. It's expected to be record-breaking as far as Memorial Day travel. AAA projecting 45 million Americans going at least 50 miles from home between now and Memorial Day. Out of that, 39.1 million driving. NBC's Bill Cairns reports the drive will be slick and destinations soggy in the east.
2: We are going to be watching a lot of people's weekends washed out.
1: A lot of rain in the eastern U.S. A sobering report says Americans have paid about $45 billion in extra fuel costs since the start of the Iran war. Researchers at Brown University say the soaring gas and diesel prices were triggered by the disruption of global oil supplies at the blockade of the Strait of Hormuz. Tulsi Gabbard says her husband's cancer diagnosis is forcing her to resign from her role as Director of National Intelligence. In a post, she said her husband has a rare form of bone cancer and she has to step away to support him. Her last day will be June 30th. Jim Roop, NBC News Radio.
0: Now, back to the greatest hits of all time on 92.7 WVLI.